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You love R&B, so let's have some fun tonight and play Top 3 on Love and R&B.

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0: Welcome inside Love and R&B. It's Top 3 Thursdays. You want to play?
1: I do.
0: All right, here we go. I'm going to give you three song titles, which are by the same artist. If you guess the artist that sings these three songs correct, it can get three right in 30 seconds. You love R&B. You can pass one time and one time only.
1: Okay, got you.
0: Here we go. It Never Rains. Anniversary. Feels Good.
1: County.
0: Correct. Brother. Wish I Didn't Miss You. More Than a Woman.
1: Pass.
0: Ecstasy. I Want to Be Free. Love Roller Coaster.
1: Oh, is that the Ohio Players?
0: It is. And For the Win. Silly. Let's Hear It for the Boys. Free.
1: That's Denise Williams.
0: Yes, Denise out of time.
1: Damn.
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0: Life Jenny, Changing Faces, Bobby V, Jada Morgan, and more. 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
1: Let's go.
0: Let's go. All right, I'm going to give you three song titles, which are by the same artist. If you guess the artist that sings these three songs correct and can get three right in 30 seconds, you love R&B. You can pass one time. Here we go. All for You. Doesn't Really Matter. If...
1: Janet Jackson.
0: Correct. The next episode. I Need a Doctor. Nothing But a G Thing.
1: Need a doctor. Who's that? OG. Eminem.
0: Pass Dr. once. Dre. Dr. Dre is correct. And for the win, Yesterday, This Christmas, A Song for You. This Christmas.
1: Donnie
0: Hathaway, but you Donnie out of time. Hathaway out of time.
1: Okay.
0: Call me back.
1: It was fun.
0: Thanks. That was fun. 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
1: I do.
0: Okay. You know how it works. I'm going to give you three song titles by the same artist. If you guess the artist that sings these three songs, I can get three right in 30 seconds. You love R&B. You can pass one time. Here we go. Playing games. Girls need love. Heart of a woman.
1: Heart of a woman. Heart of a woman.
2: Summer Walker.
0: Correct. Computer love. I want to be your man.
2: Roger.
0: Heart
2: Roger.
0: Correct.
2: Roger. That. Roger.
0: Yes. And for the win, all night long, stuck on you. Hello.
1: Lionel Richie.
0: Hey, you love R&B. Congratulations.
1: And I do.
0: Okay.
1: I do.
0: You did your thing. We've got a winner this week. Shout out to her. And shout out to you for playing. Stay with me. Next hour, it's Wine Time with KG at 844-2588-R&B. 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

Welcome inside Love and R&B with KG Smooth. It's wine time after the fact at 844-2588-R&B. Going through your voicemail messages and going to play back some of your responses and thoughts to different wine times and just random voicemail messages that you all leave me. It's wine time after the fact on Love and R&B.

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0: 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Wine time after the fact, playing your voicemail messages at 844-258-8RNB.
1: This is Todd calling from Cleveland. Smooth, I was listening to you just before you came into the 8 o'clock hour when you were talking about somebody that you went to school with and they found that person unresponsive and you wanted people to take care of themselves. The Pew Research Institute did a study that was produced with a research paper January 9th of 2024. It was authored by Catherine Schaefer, and it talked about how the number of people in this country, which is over 108,000, that are over 100 years old, is going to quadruple in the next 30 years. So that's going to happen by people better maintaining themselves and by luck. So I identify with what you're saying, man. Get in that group, make it, show some ambition to get in that group, and prepare yourself for the condition that you'll be in to get in that group. Because 400 plus thousand people over 100 means it's easily going to be 600,000 between 90 and 100. Easy. Because it's 640,000 now over 90 and 100. All right, man. I like what you got to say. Play more Chaka Khan and Rufus, please. Later.
0: Hey, thank you, Todd, for leaving that voicemail message. Very interesting. I am going to look that up, and I will play some more Rufus and Chaka. It's Wine Time After the Fact on Love and R&B.
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1: Hi, KG. It's Lucky Lisa. And I wanted to comment on the question. A lot depends on whether you were friends to begin with. That's the most important thing. However, a lot depends on the circumstances for your parting. So, like, if you cheated, you tried to mess around with one of my friends or something off the wall, then you don't deserve any more communication. Your time is fully up. But if you were friends and it was just a separation that really no one is to blame, grew apart, I guess there could be some circumstances. But if you were genuinely friends, you would probably still be genuinely friends. If you were a jerk, you deserve to get jerked out.
0: Deserve to get jerked out is crazy. 844-2588-R&B. Back with more of your voicemail messages. It's Wine Time After the Fact on Lovin' R&B.
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1: Hello, Mr. Lover Man. Now, I'm going to need you to play some love music, some oldies but goodies, classic love music, Mr. Lover Man. Okay, shout out to Naptown, the Indy City, the Love City. And also the subjects and the topics. So I'm going to need you to have some interesting topics when people call in to talk about. So yes, just a lover man. Call me.
0: Y'all are something.

0: emails. Are my topics not interesting in wine time or something? Like, what are you? Or have you had too much wine? Is that what it is? No, thank you for calling and listening. Next hour, going to be sharing your love story. This is Love and R&B.
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0: Life Jennings, Changing Faces, Bobby V, Jada Morgan, and more. 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

Welcome inside Love and R&B. I'm your host, KG Smooth. The One Voyage Cruise 2026, October 26th through November 1st, sailing out of Miami on the Virgin Voyages Resilient Lady. It's going to be hosted by Ricky Smiley. You'll have some performances from T.I., Keith Sweat, and Rick Ross. So far, that's just so far. All right, we got more lined up. We got some great R&B acts for you. It's going to really be like that. So go ahead and book your cabin at onevoyagecruise.com and sail with Love and R&B.

It's Lovin' R&B with KG Smooth. Happy solo return to one Albert Brown. I'm talking about Albie Shore, the first host of Lovin' R&B. Today, Albie Shore turns 57 years young. And so I wanted to go through his big three. And the first one being this monster, Night and Day.

Is he talking about what I think he's talking about? You couldn't get off on your own. And another one of his big three, all from his debut album, In Effect Mode, is Ooh, This Love Is So.

0: this ooh, this love from Albie Shore, who turns 57 years young today. Happy birthday, Albie. Stay with me. Coming back, sharing a love story. This is Love and R&B.
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0: You're listening to Livin' R&B with KG Smooth. Time for tonight's love story, which I received from Danielle, and it reads, "Dear Brandon, it's been a while since we met on that app and spent endless hours, day or night, in those chats. Only I know how good it makes me feel to know you and how good it makes me feel to have this constant exchange of ideas. I don't think I've ever talked as much with anybody or any so-called friends as I do with you. Some people talk about the risks and dangers of knowing someone through the internet to the point of becoming suspicious of their own shadows, but I must confess that our contact, even at a distance, has become really important to me. I miss chatting with you and your commentary on daily events. This small gesture is only to confirm my intention of maintaining this important daily contact by either text or on the app until the day that we can tighten this relationship, make it more physical, and also to thank Viral for making our first contact happen. A viral hug from your friend, Danielle." Thank you, Danielle, for sharing your love story with Love and R&B.
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0: This is Love and R&B with KG Smooth. She gets Chanel. Oh, well, it all depends. I was just thinking how incredible this R&B tour, Raymond and Brown, is going to be. The tour kicks off on Friday, June 26. So, Brendan, are you taking your girlfriend to go see the R&B tour?
1: I sure love all my girlfriends.
0: Girlfriends, plural. All right, player. How many you got?
1: A few of them.
0: Well, choose wisely, my brother. Choose wisely. Next hour, we'll step inside the Zenden for the Eye of the Storm Midnight Meditation inside Love and R&B.
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I am at KG Smooth. Why can't we be friends? Come on, we're already lovers. 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
1: Can we please stop telling people, well, that's still your mother, that's still your dad, and that's still your brother, that's still your sister. I'm here to tell you today that toxic is toxic, no matter who it comes from, whether it's family or not. You are allowed to walk away from people who consistently hurt you.
0: That's Farrah Gray with tonight's advice. Coming up, we'll step inside the Zen Den for the Eye of the Storm Midnight Meditation inside Love and R&B.
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0: You're listening to Love and R&B with KG Smooth. Let's step inside the Zen Den for the Eye of the Storm Midnight Meditation. Ending off this week, which went by like a flash, with a foundation for all abundance, acknowledging the good. Eckhart Tolle once wrote, acknowledging the good that you already have in your life is the foundation for all abundance. Acknowledging the good that you already have in your life is the foundation for all abundance. The only thing that you need to be abundant is the feeling of abundance. The only requisite for abundance is the feeling of abundance. And the foundation for the abundance in your life is simply acknowledging the good that you already have in your life. Where is your acknowledgement for the good in your life? In what ways do you acknowledge the good in your life? Is there goodness in your relationships? Do you acknowledge the good in your health? What can you appreciate about your health? When you reflect on the goodness of your life, what comes to mind first? Maybe it's certain people, it's material abundance, maybe it's a sense of community, a sense of safety. Maybe you reflect on your accomplishments. And what can you appreciate even more? Acknowledging the good even more. What goodness do you sometimes forget about or take for granted? Can you look for the good in your daily life? Looking for the bright side of things, the blessings all around us, the learnings from the challenges and the struggles, all the different situations of our lives. Can we look for the learnings? Can we be open to the experience of mercy and forgiveness of others, but more importantly, of ourselves? Acknowledging protections given to you that you provide to others. Acknowledging the good that you already have in your life is the foundation for all abundance. Acknowledging the good that you already have in your life is the foundation for all abundance. This is Love and R&B.
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0: It's Love and R&B with KG Smooth, wrapping up a great week. This was a fast week. I ain't gonna hold you. This week went by so fast. I couldn't believe today was Thursday. So enjoy your weekend, and I'll see you back here Sunday evening for the vibes, the fun, the love, and R&B. Have a good weekend.
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10: Today, let's take a minute to remind ourselves that God clearly sees what we are facing. God knows the obstacles and the challenges we will have to overcome. God totally understands how we can become fearful, feel overwhelmed, and have trepidation, anxiety. But God also sees when we have become complacent and are no longer doing our best to help each other, but instead are only concerned about our own well-being. So today is a good opportunity for us to reassess our commitment to the will of God. Do we just complain and criticize when assistance and support is what is really needed? Do we have a strategy to correct situations and occurrences that we know are wrong? Can we replace our fear with action and our insecurity with confidence, knowing that God has never, ever left us nor forsaken us in the midst of any crisis, because God is eternally on our side? So let's get at it. Amen.

0: Hey, what up, this is Barbara Smiley, and during Black Music Month, hey, we're taking the time to celebrate the artists whose voices and talent and legacy grace the One Voyage Cruise stage over the years.
1: Usher has sold over 100 million records worldwide. Help me sing my song. Achieved 8 Grammy Awards and has become one of the best-selling artists of his generation. Usher, another cruise performer, was signed to LaFace Records at the age of 12 after appearing on the TV show Star Search in 1991. After releasing his self-titled debut album in 1994, Usher has garnered timeless hits and awards. He is the 5th most awarded artist in Billboard Music Award history, has 9 U.S. Hot 100 number one singles, and was the first artist in 2010 to collect number one singles in 3 consecutive decades.
2: I need y'all to make some noise for the man himself, Usher!
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0: Concord, Rock Hill, Statesville, is DL saying thank you for making my show number one in the afternoon from 3 to 7. 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
1: It's so cold, but I'm here to tell you, I got a strategy. 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Come on.

0: 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Hughley. 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And finally, what clown deserves the Shoe Booty of the Week award? 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

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Shout out to them Garinger Wildcats, class of 90. When we throw it back, we throw it back 105.3 style. What? And that's what it is.

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0: Concord, Rock Hill, Statesville is DL saying thank you for making my show number one in the afternoon from 3 to 7. 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
9: Oh. Hey, Charlotte, what's up? 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

Today, let's take a minute to remind ourselves that God clearly sees what we are facing. God knows the obstacles and the challenges we will have to overcome. God totally understands how we can become fearful, feel overwhelmed, and have trepidation, anxiety. But God also sees when we have become complacent and are no longer doing our best to help each other, but instead are only concerned about our own well-being. So today is a good opportunity for us to reassess our commitment to the will of God. Do we just complain and criticize when assistance and support is what is really needed? Do we have a strategy to correct situations and occurrences that we know are wrong? Can we replace our fear with action and our insecurity with confidence, knowing that God has never, ever left us nor forsaken us in the midst of any crisis, because God is eternally on our side? So let's get at it. Amen.

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0: SF Gaffney, congratulating Urban One on 45 years of excellence in black media. 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
2: God grant us brand new mercies every single morning, and it's time for the praise break. Let's start the day in prayer. And I want everybody to please welcome my good friend, Pastor Keith Norman, the senior pastor of First Baptist Church, Broad Avenue in Memphis, Tennessee. Pastor Norman, good morning, man. Happy to have you.
3: Good morning, Ricky Smiley and the Ricky Smiley family. God bless you. Let's have a word of prayer. Now unto him who is able to keep you from falling and to present you faultless before his presence with glory and great joy. This is a benediction that we often hear, but we don't often repeat it back because we need the Lord, and I want everybody to know he's just one prayer away. So today, God, strengthen me in all of my endeavors. Give me the power to not say anything that I don't mean to say, not do anything that I don't want to do according to your will. God, even when it's not going my way, give me the power to turn to you so that I may ask for your strength and your power, because you are able to keep us. It's a difficult world out there. We're experiencing difficult circumstances right now. We're experiencing all sorts of upheaval from Washington to the places where we live and all throughout the streets that we drive up and down day in and day out. We never know when things are going to be shut down, shut out, shut in, or shut up. But we know, God, that you're able to open up the windows of heaven and provide for your people according to your will. So now it is unto you that we ask for the strength to do exceedingly and abundantly above anything we think or ask, and to keep us in all of your ways. This is our prayer, and we ask it in the name of the only wise God, our Savior, through our Lord and Savior Jesus Christ. Let there be glory, majesty, dominion, and power now and forevermore. Amen. This is Dr. Keith Norman at the First Baptist Church, 2835 Broad Avenue, Memphis, Tennessee. I'm expecting to see your face in this place one Sunday morning when you're in Memphis, 8 a.m. or 10:30 a.m.
2: All right, y'all, that's my friend and brother, Pastor Keith Norman, the senior pastor of First Baptist Church, Broad Avenue in Memphis, Tennessee. Now let's get this day going. It's the Rick Smiley Morning.

Man, Rick, it's Modern Morning Show. Hey, every praise to our God. I hope y'all enjoyed that this morning. Man, God is good all the time. All the time, God is good. Lord, do it for me right now. Let's go.

Oh, yes, sir, this morning. Right now. Oh, man. Oh, man. Yes, sir. Oh, man, we giving God praise this morning, y'all. Yes, sir. And we're going to be doing this for the rest of our life, y'all. Right here at Rick and Smiley Morning Show, 10 minutes after the hour, y'all. Thank y'all so much for getting your praise on and starting your day with us, man, as we just honor God. What an awesome God we serve, y'all. All right, y'all, here we go.

Yes, sir, this morning. Woo! Yes, sir, I got the front page coming up next, y'all. Ricky Smiley, the morning show, boy. What a

0: Y'all need to get somebody else this job, cause I ain't able. I got enough praise in me to go 3 hours. I won't play a R&B. Look, let me go to commercial before I lose my job, because it ain't enough time on this radio to speak on how good God really is. What an awesome God we serve, y'all. More Ricky Smiley Morning Show coming up.
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2: 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Let go!
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6: Good Friday morning, Queen City. This weekend is almost here, but first, let's get you caught up with your news, weather, and traffic right here on 105.3 R&B.
7: 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Independence inbound, slow between Albemarle Road and Wendover Road due to an accident that's blocking the right lane on the exit ramp to Wendover. And we're also looking at delays on northbound 77 approaching West Boulevard, where an accident is on the shoulder. On Monroe Road inbound, we have an accident at Ashmore Drive. That's near Glendora. I'm Jack Wiley on 105.3.
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10: Good morning. Sunny to partly cloudy and warm. The high will be 90. A man in Cabarrus County is accused of stealing power for an RV park. The sheriff's office's deputies were called by Duke Energy late last month after employees noticed illegal consumption of power. Their investigation led them to 65-year-old Edward Jerome Little, who allegedly stole close to $600,000 of power for an RV park and home near the Charlotte Motor Speedway. Charlotte hockey fans have reason to celebrate a win for the home team. Carolina evened the Stanley Cup Finals at one game apiece with an overtime win against Vegas last night. Seth Jarvis scored the goal less than 4 minutes into overtime in the front of the Raleigh crowd. The National Park Service is removing quotes about slavery, immigrants, and war from the Bunker Hill Monument in Boston. The office of Democratic Senator Ed Markey of Massachusetts confirmed the planned removals, which come ahead of the Battle of Bunker Hill's 251st anniversary on June 17th. I'm Rosia Rivera, back to the Ricky Smiley Morning Show on 105.3 R&B.

0: Yes, Lord, it's Anderson .Paak.
1: 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We are Silk Sonic.
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6: All right, Smiley Morning Show, 26 minutes after the hour. Y'all got your front page right here. Afridas, good morning.
7: Good morning, Ricky. It's Friday, June 5th. Here's what's going on in the news. Breaking overnight out of Birmingham, Alabama. Police say one person is dead and six others are hurt after a shooting. Authorities say the gunfire broke out during some kind of gathering. Right now, investigators still don't know how many shooters were involved, but they say there was a heavy amount of gunfire. Police spokesman Darrell Freeman says the investigation is still very early and there's a lot more work to do. In Washington, President Trump is brushing off concerns that the war with Iran could hurt Republicans in the midterm elections, and he says the U.S. will win this war.
8: We're going to win on paper, or we're going to win military. One way or the other, it's going to be militarily or on paper.
7: Meanwhile, conflicting reports continue over the true status of U.S.-Iran peace talks, with comments from both sides painting very different pictures. For info on these stories and more, go to RickySmileyMorningShow.com. Rock T is out, so I got a quick look at sports. L.A. is reworking Myles Garrett's deal, bumping his 2026 salary from $31.5 million to at least $37 million. The total contract does not change, and Garrett still has his no-trade clause. But the real headline, the Rams are also reportedly trying to get Aaron Donald out of retirement to play with Garrett. Meanwhile, the NBA Finals are back in San Antonio tonight. The Knicks stole Game 1 after coming back from 14 down, and now the Spurs have to respond at home. New York...
9: Can't wait.
7: Yeah, it's going to be a good game. New York has won 12 straight playoff games. If you're missing a part of the show, make sure you check it out on the Ricky Smiley Morning Show podcast. Brad, what you got coming up in the hot spot?
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3: Miss
4: hot.
3: You can catch me at the
4: hot spot.
3: It's the
4: BRA 18. All right, y'all. 28 before the top of the hour, y'all. It's time for the hot spot. What up, Brett?
3: What you laughing at? What up, Ricky?
4: That shirt, Gary, in here, raw dog in a Gucci shirt. They put no t-shirt on up under it. Did you get in that shirt? Brett gave you that shirt.
5: No, she got one just like
3: it. Ricky gave
5: the one, Brett, with the alphabets, all the colors.
4: Yeah, the Gucci shirt he got on, the Crayola one.
3: Oh, I love him. Yeah. Oh.
4: And he done raw dogged it. The one that zip up. You know, you're going to
5: put it.
4: You need to put a wife beater on.
5: My mama told me she
4: didn't
5: get that.
4: Man, them shirts going to be musty. You got to put them shirts in the cleaner.
5: I spray them with Lysol.
4: Man, you don't raw dog no Gucci, no shirts like that.
3: Spray them with Lysol.
4: Oh, I'm sorry, Brad. Go ahead.
3: You're going to break out in a rash. Good morning, everybody. I'm your girl, Brad Tatat, and this is the hot spot where we bring you music, movies, and more. So let's get on off into it. Well, y'all, it's new music coming from Chris Brown, and the new project is called Brown Deluxe, the Chocolate Edition. It got 10 new tracks, and it's going to drop on June 19th, Juneteenth Day. Now, the new project comes after the release of the original project titled Brown, and that was released last month, and that had 27 songs on it. But according to reports, he may be releasing new music in order to build up the hype of his new co-headlining stadium tour with Usher, and people cannot wait to see that. But I feel like he got plenty of songs. He don't need no more songs, especially to perform on this tour to make it longer. I mean, him and Usher could go for probably like 2-3 hours a piece doing songs. Oh my goodness, it's going to be a great show. All right, moving on, y'all. Shout out to our girl and colleague, the Grammy Award-winning Erica Campbell, y'all. She's going to be starring in a faith-based drama, Thou Shall Not Commit Adultery, Lord.
4: Congratulations.
3: That's this weekend on Lifetime TV. She's playing the role of Cassie Newton, a Christian author and icon whose life unravels when an extramarital affair leads into her blackmail scandal. Oh, this is going to be good. This is what she came to talk to us about. So the film explores the weight of choices, faith, and forgiveness. Also in the movie, we got Jasmine Guy and former NBA star Matt Barnes. Thou Shall Not Commit Adultery premieres tomorrow on Lifetime at 8/7
4: awesome.
3: Central.
4: So congratulations.
3: Go out to her. That's what's up. Last but not least, y'all, the 2026 BET Awards will take place on June 28th, hosted by Drewski. And this year, they have gotten a new award, and it's called the Living Legend Icon Award for an artist who mastered their craft and never let go of the culture. And the first person to receive this new award will be Lauryn Hill. That's right, Lauryn Hill, 5-time Grammy-winning project. The Miseducation of Lauryn Hill is consistently named as one of the best albums of all time. So congratulations go out to her. That album will be inducted into the Grammy Hall of Fame, and it resides in the Smithsonian National Museum of African American History and Culture. The Miseducation of Lauryn has also been celebrated by the Library of Congress. That is awesome. So congratulations once again go out to her. If you missed any part of the show, y'all, you can check it out on the Ricky Smiley Morning Show podcast, available wherever you get your podcast, and you can check me out on my social media at So Brett. Coming up next, y'all, we got Rock T with that HBCU. You know who we repping today, Rock T?
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3: 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Independence inbound, slow between Albemarle Road and Wendover Road due to an accident that's blocking the right lane on the exit ramp to Wendover. And we're also looking at delays on northbound 77 approaching West Boulevard, where an accident is on the shoulder. On Monroe Road inbound, we have an accident at Ashmore Drive. That's near Glendora. I'm Jack Wiley on 105.3.
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6: Good morning. Sunny to partly cloudy and warm. The high will be 90. A man in Cabarrus County is accused of stealing power for an RV park. The sheriff's office's deputies were called by Duke Energy late last month after employees noticed illegal consumption of power. Their investigation led them to 65-year-old Edward Jerome Little, who allegedly stole close to $600,000 of power for an RV park and home near the Charlotte Motor Speedway. Charlotte hockey fans have reason to celebrate a win for the home team. Carolina evened the Stanley Cup Finals at one game apiece with an overtime win against Vegas last night. Seth Jarvis scored the goal less than 4 minutes into overtime in the front of the Raleigh crowd. The National Park Service is removing quotes about slavery, immigrants, and war from the Bunker Hill Monument in Boston. The Office of Democratic Senator Ed Markey of Massachusetts confirmed the planned removals, which come ahead of the Battle of Bunker Hill's 251st anniversary on June 17th. I'm Rosie Rivera, back to the Ricky Smiley Morning Show on 105.3 R&B.

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9: 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We're going to always put a spotlight on our heroes and sheroes that attended or currently attend our historically black colleges and universities. We finna truck it on down to UDC, better known as University of District of Columbia, established in 1851, home of the red and gold Firebirds. Shout out to the Striders Marching Band, baby. Oh, let's talk about one of y'all's former students. Mr. Johnny Greer earned his bachelor's in business administration and his master's degree from UDC. He was an American football official for 23 years in the NFL, but before that, he served as the supervisor of football officials for the MEAC. He became the first African-American referee in the NFL. And oh, by the way, he officiated in Super Bowl 22 in 1988. Our brother Johnny Greer, another proud HBCU alum of the University of District of Columbia. If you didn't know, now you know. If you want to share your HBCU story, follow us on Instagram and shoot us a DM at HBCU Know.
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0: Hey, what up? This is Martin Ricky Smiley, and during Black Music Month, hey, we're taking the time to celebrate the artists whose voices and talent and legacy grace the One Voyage Cruise stage over the years.
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1: 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Usher, another cruise performer, was signed to LaFace Records at the age of 12 after appearing on the TV show Star Search in 1991. After releasing his self-titled debut album in 1994, Usher has garnered timeless hits and awards. He is the 5th most awarded artist in Billboard Music Award history, has 9 U.S. Hot 100 number one singles, and was the first artist in 2010 to collect number one singles in 3 consecutive decades.
3: I need y'all to make some noise for the man himself, Usher!
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1: I'm trying to tell y'all, don't worry about what people say about you. 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
2: 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The Cardi B story. We're going to talk about Cardi's apology next week's Smiley Morning Show.

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6: All right, y'all, Rick's Modern Morning Show. Gary has the tea and the Kahlua of the day. Gary, good morning.
7: Good morning, Ricky. Good morning, America. Good morning to you. It's Friday, a beautiful, beautiful day in the neighborhood. And here's what's happening in celebrity news. Y'all, Lotto, baby, this girl is opening up about why Cardi B's name, honey, ended up in a conversation around her new song, Gimme That. Now, honey, they said that the record was all down to a leaked 2025 call that left her hurt. Now, according to Lotto, she said Cardi apologized publicly after the call went viral, but the private apology that she wanted did not come until months later. She said, quote, "I was at an early stage in my pregnancy," Lotto said. She said, "I rushed to the studio to do a verse for Earth Time." And she said, "And literally like 2 days later, I see all over the internet that I'm being called a cat," but you know the other one. Now, Lotto's Gimme That, honey, which appeared on her Big Mama album, includes lyrics that seem to reject both the insult and a later attempt to make peace with a luxury gift. She said, "Birds say what?" She said, "Let's clock it, honey. Really got a Hermes store in my closet," she rapped, talking about buying Big Mama a bag like my Negro ain't already bought it, baby, like my Negro ain't coming off racks. Oh, Lord Jesus, baby. Now, Cardi answered Friday, y'all, on X saying that she did not intend, y'all, to wound Lotto and that her public apology matched the public nature of the leaked insult. She said, quote, "I truly understand how you feel, and that's exactly why I chose to apologize publicly, because the disrespect came public," Cardi wrote. Now, on that call, "I didn't even mean to call you that." She said, "I didn't mean any harm, and, you know," she said, "I generally felt bad about what happened," she went on to say. But the Bronx rapper also said, y'all, that she tried more than once to handle the matter privately. But back in 2025 and 26, she said, "I made multiple attempts to connect," Cardi wrote. She said, adding that she reached out through Lotto's manager and sister and text Lotto directly. She said, quote, "I've always wanted to make it right, but making it right looks different for the both of us." And didn't y'all always say, if you do something publicly, do it apology?
8: Damn right.
7: Well, but ever did this girl didn't want no public apology, honey. You know, she wanted a private one, I
8: guess. Oh, private. Well, some people prefer that. Some people don't want to readdress, have the issue out there in public again. So a private.
4: Yeah, I think both is nice.
8: Yeah.
7: Yeah. Even though, like Cardi B said, "But I did it publicly, so I'm trying to just apologize publicly to make it right." But everything she didn't like, y'all. So we're going to keep them lifted. Have you heard anything about that, Brad? Do you know with the public, the private, and the indifference apology? Because, I mean, if you...
4: No, I don't know much about it. But if it was me, I would want both, probably. If you did it in public, then you should apologize in public. And if we friends and we real tight, we should definitely have a conversation in private, too.
7: Yeah. So we're just going to keep them lifted and pray. Hopefully they get...
8: Because you don't want the whole conversation in public, because sometimes there's some things in the apology that you don't want to discuss publicly.
7: Right. I don't care how you apologize. Be public or private, no matter, honey.
4: No, because then when you get girlfriends, you might start talking about other stuff.
8: Apologize to me from the pulpit where you did it at.
7: Well, you like public.
8: Your mama whipped your ass where? In the grocery store. You act out publicly, she beat your ass
7: publicly. That's what she told you. I'm going to whip you where you act out at. That's what my mom used to tell us. So, yeah. Oh, well, we're going to pray for them. They both rich women, honey. They shouldn't even be fighting like that. All right, moving on in other celebrity news. Y'all, Chris Rock, baby. Everybody's raving him, honey. Stepping out with his new 36-year-old woman, honey. They're saying that he had an absolute glow, honey, completely smitten, you know, honey, romance that was taking over his streets and the streets of Manhattan. And they're saying, y'all, the legendary king of comedy is looking like a brand new man. Superstar comic and actor Chris Rock, 61, you know, he was spotted completely coupled up, y'all, and smiling from ear to ear, honey, recently while enjoying a breezy romantic stroll through New York City's ultra-fashionable Soho neighborhood. Y'all know about the Soho neighborhood? Y'all know what they say? They say,
4: yes,
7: baby,
4: sir.
7: You know, Brad?
4: Yes, sir.
7: They say, huh?
4: Yes, sir. Yes, sir.
7: Oh, yeah, well, Brad, no, y'all poor Negroes don't know nothing. Brad, tell them, honey. But anyway, while Chris Baby has spent the last few years keeping his romantic life out on the ultimate down low following a few brief Hollywood flings, they say he's officially making it clear that his single days are a thing of the past. Now, the comic, yeah, they say the comic was captured holding hands and locking eyes with his gorgeous new lady, 36-year-old Simone Hunnall, and they're saying social media is, honey, yes, entirely obsessed, honey, with seeing a veteran star back in his element and genuinely thriving. Oh, yeah,
8: that's good for him.
4: Nice.
7: She almost looked like she was of European descent, but she's of African descent, though. She's a nice.
8: Oh, really?
7: Yeah, she's of African descent. This one here is the one on
8: left. You got a picture? Send me a picture.
7: Yeah, that's I got a picture. I'll send you. They say if you think Chris just picked up a random influencer off the timeline, they say, baby, think again. Simone is a certified corporate and creative heavyweight. They say, according to Verified Industry Insider, she's from Austin, Texas. To Verify Industry Insider, they say, honey, she's a native and she's a massive force in the marketing world. She holds a prestigious bachelor's degree in public relations, advertising, and applied communication from Miss St. Edward's University, and she's built an incredible resume.
8: See?
7: So, I'll give all that
4: That's child, awesome.
2: Honey. Nice professional woman.
7: Mm-hmm. Yeah, but they say Simone previously logged heavy hours at least, as a senior creative producer at the iconic Cornerstone Agency and the Fader magazine before spending 4 years as a powerhouse creative producer at tech giant Google on the Wave
8: team. Just give her a whole resume.
7: That's what the hell I'm screaming at. Girl, they ain't going to make it marry no quicker. They say, honey, earlier this year, they say she officially stepped away from the corporate landscape to launch her own luxury venture focused on the bridging the gap between live music, fashion, and wellness.
8: That's awesome.
7: They say to top it all off, honey, she is a heavy thought after DJ. Regularly spending premiums at elite private clubs, honey, at the Sordich House.
8: You got a chick that can spin records?
7: Yeah, she just got off playing DJ probably, honey. So
8: That's dope.
7: Yeah, but you didn't gave me all that to say she was a damn DJ.
9: There was
8: another
9: one.
8: That's one good thing. That's one good thing. Exactly.
2: She's multifaceted.
4: Yes.
8: Yeah.
4: And but then when you said DJ, that made me feel like she was the home girl. She was down to earth.
9: Right. She cool, like, too.
4: She know her music, too. I like that.
8: Oh, yeah. I'd love to have
9: She's
8: a chick
9: intelligent
8: like that.
9: And fun. Yes. Sounds like. Yes.
7: But they had him and her at his daughter graduation the other day, too. Him and Malak was at the daughter's graduation.
8: So. Right, but he did take a picture with his daughter's mother.
7: So AJC did.
8: And very respectful, and I think everybody getting along.
7: Yep, so that's good.
4: That's good.
7: So congrats. I mean, because he cheated on her, allegedly.
4: Gary.
7: So, huh?
4: Let's keep it positive, Gary. You were doing so good.
7: Well, hell, we done gave all her resume. Let's give the rest of the story then. Let's give her everything. Now, he might have cheated with her, but let's just put all the stuff on out there.
8: Yeah, everybody. I mean, you know, put it out there. Like, and let me just say something. Whoever painted that painting of you is absolutely wrong.
9: It's
8: on
9: so
8: RS
9: accurate.
8: Comedy.
9: That's not true. It's accurate.
8: I don't like what they did on RS Comedy. Don't go to RS Comedy Don't go to RS Comedy on Instagram.
7: Yeah.
8: Because I don't like it.
7: I saw it. Yeah, people sent it to me.
9: Oh,
7: A couple of my friends said, they said, yeah, he was wrong for that and stuff. I mean,
9: when I
7: but you know, but I will say this, though. I guess I'm in good company because he had what?
9: It's accurate.
7: Jay-Z and all the other celebrities, too, so he did
9: a little sketchy. But what's coming out of your shorts?
2: He tried to be a little smaller.
7: You know, so, but that was very rude of him, honey.
9: I don't like it. That part I don't like.
2: Yeah, the legs need to be a little smaller.
4: I don't like it.
9: How could the legs be any smaller?
2: Exactly.
7: Very tacky. Somebody ain't got something else.
9: It's your likeness, buddy. It is your likeness.
7: Nah, I didn't say it. Did y'all know what time it is?
8: What time is it?
10: Sha-la-la.
7: Thank you.
10: Sha-la-la.
7: That was so ugly, honey. I'm like, the devil is a liar, honey, and he's a deceiver. The color of the day, y'all, is one of my favorite colors. My color of the day, y'all, is a warm, honey, terracotta. On the high end, you say warm terracotta, and on the low end, just say red.
8: Boy, Super Day, you going to hell. You did this.
11: Yeah, I did. Jerry, get on my damn nerves. Yeah, I did it.
8: Gary!
7: I'm like,
8: no, y'all don't go. Hey, if you driving in your car, don't go to RS Comedy on Instagram. You gonna drive out? What's wrong, Dave?
11: I'm on the floor.
8: Choo-choo. Oh, somebody come get me.
9: I'm so top heavy.
8: Oh my God, I got you. Be quiet, Brett. I got your wake up calls. 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

0: the morning show, somebody just hit me up on Instagram, said, man, I am at the stoplight. I'm at, this is Jim 1 Queen 72, said, I'm at the stoplight on my way to work, and I am done. People are pulling over. Y'all stay off my RS comedy. Gary, I'm going to delete this right now, Gary.
1: 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Don't follow that mess.
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6: 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It's Friday. I'm Alfreda's finally TGIF. Before we dive into the weekend, though, let's take a moment to check in on your news, weather, and traffic on 105.3 R&B.
17: 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Northbound 85 in Gaston County. Stop and go between New Hope Road and Main Street Exit 22. Steel Creek Road inbound. Stop and go between Sam Neely Road and Westinghouse Boulevard. Inbound Independence heavy between Albemarle Road and Wendover Road. On Steel Creek Road southbound, we're heavy between Brown Greer Road and Westinghouse Boulevard. I'm Jack Wiley on 105.3.
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20: Good morning. Sunny to partly cloudy and warm. The high will be 90. A man in Cabarrus County is accused of stealing power for an RV park. The sheriff's office says deputies were called by Duke Energy late last month after employees noticed illegal consumption of power. Their investigation led them to 65-year-old Edward Jerome Little, who allegedly stole close to $600,000 of power for an RV park and home near the Charlotte Motor Speedway. Charlotte hockey fans have reason to celebrate a win for the home team. Carolina evened the Stanley Cup Finals at one game apiece with an overtime win against Vegas last night. Seth Jarvis scored the goal less than 4 minutes into overtime in the front of the Raleigh crowd. The National Park Service is removing quotes about slavery, immigrants, and war from the Bunker Hill Monument in Boston. The office of Democratic Senator Ed Markey of Massachusetts confirmed the planned removals, which come ahead of the Battle of Bunker Hill's 251st anniversary on June 17th. I'm Rosia Rivera, back to the Ricky Smiley Morning Show on 105.3 RNB.

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0: 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Got to work on the way.

0: on service, waking up everybody at Delta Airlines and all my family in D-Land, Florida. Wake up, wake up, wake up, baby!
1: This is Tiffany from Tampa. I would like to wake up my son, my niece, and my sister. Wake up, wake up, wake up!
2: My name is Spoon. I'm calling from Cincinnati, Ohio. I'd like to wake my daughter Tanaya up. Wake up, wake up, wake up!
3: How you doing? It's Rob from Greenwood, South Carolina. I want to give a shout-out to my brother, Joe Eric Henderson, and my brother, Dennis Gilfreeze. Wake up, wake up, wake up!

0: I would go into an argument that we have in the studio, but we'll address that. We will address that another day. I'm sick of it. Just sick of it. Don't nobody want no damn dollar a dry ass biscuit.
1: It got a sausage in it.
0: Yeah, but on your day to buy breakfast or whatever, don't do us like that. But you'll still be eating. You indulge in everybody else when everybody else.
1: You take that damn biscuit and put some jelly with it.
0: You got $20?
1: That's right.
0: But you got on the Gucci shirt, but you don't want to buy. It's your time turn to buy breakfast, and you want to put out a $20 bill and say that all of us got to eat from that. Okay, but don't nobody want that.
1: They ain't got no damn wants if I'm buying it.
0: But you got on the Gucci shirt. You wear Gucci
1: and
0: Louis
1: Vuitton. And what that
0: got
1: to do with the price of tea in China?
0: Anyway, we get to arguing every time it comes time. Yeah, it's always conflict when it comes time for you to buy something.
1: Because Taylor likes to eat special, honey. You know she likes to eat special.
2: Me?
1: She like a what you call those things?
2: Omelet,
1: damn it, and stuff
2: special.
1: Like that. No, ma'am.
2: You
1: honey.
2: Order catfish, grits,
1: no,
2: eggs.
1: But honey,
2: you won't let us get a drink.
0: We're not going to argue about this.
3: Okay, yeah.
0: Don't do this.
2: You don't even let us get a drink.
0: Anyway.
1: Yeah, sure. Don't get no damn drink. The drink costs more than the biscuit. You crazy?
0: Anyway. Biggest Smile in the Morning Show. It is time. But I'm not going to let you ruin this, the moment for these kids.
1: Yeah, let's go ahead. Let them click.
0: Okay.
1: Honey.
4: Let the children speak.
0: Yeah. Biggest Smile in the Morning Show. It's time for Clock It. Our youngest producers on the show, they are in their 20s, and they are about to educate us on the hot topics and slang. In slang, you know, in their world. Tutu, good morning. Happy to have you.
5: Good morning, everyone. Happy to be here. Oh, my God.
0: Bring your mic up, Tutu.
5: I'm here. See?
0: So happy to have you. And Taylor, good morning to you.
2: Good morning. Yes, I'm Taylor, and I'm a Gen Zer, and we're here to keep y'all older folks hip to what's going on in our world. No shade.
4: I like when you say older folks.
2: Just older than us, not older.
5: No shade, no tea, you know? Right, so me and Tay are always complaining in the studio about our dating scene and, you know, our love life. So today we are going to talk about what dating looks like in our world. So we need y'all to what I always say, lock in, okay?
2: Okay, so first we got to clear some things up. We got to go through the terms of the dating process.
0: Uh-huh.
2: So first in the dating phase is what we call dating. I mean, where you have your roster. You got maybe five different people you want to get to know.
0: Right.
2: And you're going on dates. You're getting to know everybody. That's the first step. That's dating.
5: Right. Okay. And then you got the second phase, which is the talking phase. This means you narrowed it down to who you like and you're becoming more exclusive with just that one person.
2: Right. And then third is we're in love. We're boyfriend. We're girlfriend. Nobody else should be in the picture. We're loyal to only each other. Mm-hmm. So that's just the steps.
5: We're about to get into this list, okay, y'all? So just bear with us. So here's a list of dating requirements that you might run into when dating someone from our age group. Now, disclaimer, this is not me and Tay's list, okay? This is what everybody requires or what everyone requires but social media portrays, okay? So when you are taking us out, have a car sent to pick us up on a date, a black truck, not a Uber,
2: not a
5: regular
2: Uber
5: black, not a no, a
0: who does
5: black
0: that?
5: Truck.
0: Y'all requesting an Uber black to go out on a date with y'all nowadays?
2: We don't ask for it, but that's what the girls want.
1: But what if we got a nice car?
2: I mean, I would rather you pick me up in an Uber.
5: Yeah.
2: Instead of you come
3: that's
2: pick
3: safer.
2: Me up. I don't want you to
3: really?
2: Know where
3: I that's
2: live
3: safer.
2: Exactly.
3: Yeah.
1: I can see that.
2: Yeah.
1: I can see that.
2: Well,
1: you would rather me pick you up in an Uber?
2: Yes.
1: And not in my car. But the Uber gonna know where you live.
2: Well, whether it's you send me the money for the Uber, I get myself there, or I mean, I don't know. I wouldn't want you to know my address.
0: What you think about that?
3: I'm confused. I mean, I get what you're saying. You don't want to be in the car with him by yourself on the first day.
4: That's the first
0: day. I got you.
6: But that takes away from the conversation, though, right?
1: No, but as a dad, I get that.
0: Yeah, I understand that. Okay, we'll let y'all rock with that one.
2: And then waiting in the Uber should be some flowers or a gift. Or something nice, just, you know.
3: Yeah.
2: I'm interested, right?
3: I'm interested in that. Yeah. And they're waiting for the Uber to be a gift, so they got to put a gift in the Uber before
5: some flowers. Send us some flowers.
0: So, we can't stop by
3: Publix. So, the Uber
0: got to
3: pick up the flowers
0: right quick and buy some flowers.
2: That would be cute, too.
5: That would be nice.
0: So, you don't have a problem with me stopping by Publix, running in Publix right quick and buying some flowers, taking them out the little pack?
2: I don't mind
5: those. Those
2: girls,
5: those are thoughtful.
2: Yeah, they want a little bit more. But keep going, Tutu.
5: So we have a nice 5-star restaurant, right? So you got to, like, it's $100, like,
2: what?
5: $150 and up.
3: So no Red Lobster.
5: No Red Lobster.
1: Y'all are talking about black men.
4: No Applebee's.
1: Ain't doing that.
2: This is social media culture, right?
1: Well, these white girls are tricking y'all because that ain't going to happen, honey. Little nigga mama ain't taught them how to buy no flowers. All them sitting no damn Uber car
7: to get you. Spent $100 on the Uber. And now you want a 5-star restaurant.
0: So I can't take y'all to Red Lobster.
5: Mm.
2: The girls are not wanting Red Lobster.
3: That's why y'all not dating.
2: Okay, then next, you got to pay for the entire meal. No budget.
8: No budget. You
9: know? I mean, I agree with that.
3: Yeah.
2: Okay.
9: First, you don't mind paying for the meal. Well, we don't mind paying for the meal.
1: Yeah, that's cool. But don't eat what you dreamed of.
9: Huh?
1: Don't eat what you dreamed of.
7: At a 5-star restaurant.
1: Yes.
2: Yeah.
5: So we have a list, but we're running out of time. So if you want to see some more, just follow us on Instagram. You can follow me, TutuBaby,
2: and you can follow me at OKTAY.underscore.
5: And that's it for Clock
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27: 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Northbound 85 in Gaston County stopping go between New Hope Road and McAdenville, with inbound delays on Steel Creek Road between Sam Neely and Westinghouse Boulevard. Southbound delays on 77 are between Moorhead Street and Remount Road. Inbound Independence heavy between Albemarle Road and Wendover. I'm Jack Wiley on 105.3.
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30: Good morning. Sunny to partly cloudy and warm. The high will be 90. A man in Cabarrus County is accused of stealing power for an RV park. The sheriff's office says deputies were called by Duke Energy late last month after employees noticed illegal consumption of power. Their investigation led them to 65-year-old Edward Jerome Little, who allegedly stole close to $600,000 of power for an RV park and home near the Charlotte Motor Speedway. Charlotte hockey fans have reason to celebrate a win for the home team. Carolina evened the Stanley Cup Finals at one game apiece with an overtime win against Vegas last night. Seth Jarvis scored the goal less than 4 minutes into overtime in the front of the Raleigh crowd. The National Park Service is removing quotes about slavery, immigrants, and war from the Bunker Hill Monument in Boston. The office of Democratic Senator Ed Markey of Massachusetts confirmed the planned removals, which come ahead of the Battle of Bunker Hill's 251st anniversary on June 17th. I'm Rosie Rivera, back to the Ricky Smiley Morning Show on 105.3 R&B.

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0: what's the problem, man?
1: Well, sir, I got to text you again, but I guess you ain't responding no more to
0: man,
1: my
0: you be
1: text.
0: Texting people at 3 o'clock in the morning.
1: Sorry, that's because I was down in the country all weekend. I had a very fun weekend. Went with my cousin, you know, they got a farm down in Waycross, Georgia. You ever heard of Waycross, Georgia?
0: Yeah.
1: Yeah, we went down there on Saturday morning, and I'm still down here. I'm waiting to get a ride back up to
0: You can make it to Waycross, Georgia, but you can't make it to work.
1: But listen, Shawty, this was a real experience for me because, you
0: so
1: know,
0: the job.
1: I stay in the hood, Shawty. I don't ever get no chance to
0: so
1: go down there. But listen, Shawty, we did the farm thing. It was so crazy because we rode horses.
0: On the show. We got Gary.
1: No, look, Shawty, we rode horses. We watched the chicken or put down the eggs. We slopped hogs. We did everything. I had a cowboy hat and everything. But then yesterday afternoon, they were laughing. Because they said, Black Tony, they said, you done had such a good time. I said, yeah, I done had such a good time. I said, I can't wait to go back to work and tell Ricky and Alfred Rocci and everybody how much a good time I had being a farm man for the whole weekend, Shawty. But then they asked me to go out there and milk the cows and get some fresh milk. And yeah. I went out there, and I got up under one that had horns on it, and I started milking them, and I started like, you know, pulling to try to get the milk.
0: He was
1: looking back at me, Shawty. He was turning head, looking back at me. And I was scared for a minute, but I said, nah, I'm finna do this. So I kept milking him. And then,
0: That wasn't no cow.
1: Yeah, it turned out, but it looked weird. I said, boy, that's some weird milk.
2: Oh, my God. Oh.
0: No.
3: That wasn't milk, dog. That was not milk.
2: Sir.
0: Red. Call your boy Black Tony.
2: Oh, my God.
0: No, man. No, man. No, man. No, take the day off, dog. Take the day off, dog.
1: And they were just laughing.
0: Take the day off,
1: dog. Y'all laughing at?
0: Take the day off. Take the day off. That boy didn't get mad at Bucky. He liked it. Take the day off. Don't worry about it, Black Tony, man. You good.
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0: Last name Wilson.
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1: Coming up next, y'all, they're talking about the 20, y'all, 21 beautiful black women, y'all, that have never aged. I'm going to tell you who they are next. We can smile in the morning show.
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2: I want to hip you to the tea.
3: It's Gary, baby.
4: I got 6 minutes after the hour. Gary has the tea and the Kahlua of the day. And Gary has assembled an entire Gucci outfit with the matching pants and the green Gucci sandals. 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
5: 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I bought these years ago when I first
4: moved. So you wait for all white, all rich white people to die and you go to the consignment store.
5: Some, I got me some LV ones too, baby, honey. You got to remember though, Ricky, they can only wear this stuff one time.
4: Right.
5: I could wear it for a lifetime.
4: Right.
5: So, baby, and you go to that girl and get
4: now,
5: it.
4: How much was the Gucci sandals?
5: I probably paid about $50 back then because this has been since I've been here.
4: I do have some Gucci loafers I bought at the consignment store. It was $79.
5: Yes, sir. Yeah. You remember that.
4: Y'all
5: too,
4: go
5: honey.
4: To them that. We wait for them rich white people
5: that's
4: to die.
5: Right. Matter of fact, I might go today, honey, because, honey, he can only wear it once. I can wear it forever until death do us part. And that's just what I'm doing.
4: Come on now.
5: Good morning, America. And here's what's happening in Celebrity News, y'all. Everybody's still talking about y'all. 21 black beauties, y'all, from the 90s, y'all, who has been fine forever, y'all. They're saying these beautiful black women, honey, before filters, honey, before AI, they said there was a magical time when everything about life, y'all, seemed much simpler and the standard of beauty was realistic. Now, in the 90s, y'all, they're saying that women showed up as themselves and effortlessly shut everything down. Did y'all hear that, Brad? Alfreda, y'all, they shut everything down and they showed up themselves, honey, effortlessly. Now they're saying that they're talking about the golden era, honey, of the 90s. I said there is no denying, y'all, the fact that the 90s were a time to be alive, honey. You just had to be there, honey, in the 90s. They said the music hit different. They said the love felt different and the party. They say, but honey, what made that era unforgettable at least was it made it stick out how black women, y'all, carried it, honey, fully, freely, fearlessly, and fabulously. Now, they're saying that the 90s did not ask black women to be perfect. The 90s was an era, y'all, where beauty was not curated for approval. It was a standard, y'all, that just was what it was. And did y'all hear that? Bamboo earrings, at least two pair, finger waves, baby, braids down to your back, honey, a pixie cut that could stop traffic. They say every look said, honey, I know who I am and I what am that girl. And oh no, they're saying, honey, outside validations was needed. They say fashion, honey, it just went on and on. They say the 90s fashion was where style was born. And you know, and they went on to talk about some of these beautiful women, y'all, that still, you know, around that looks amazing, honey. They said, honey, because the 90s was the ha-ha. In particular, they talk about Queen Latifah, honey. Queen Latifah was one of the women, y'all. They said before she was an EGOT level icon, they said Miss Dana Owens from Newark, New Jersey, yeah, was rewriting the rules, honey, of what a black woman, honey, in hip-hop could look like, sound like, and the man, honey, in the 90s. Then they went on and talked about, honey, Miss Halle Berry, honey. Miss Halle Berry, she was one of those girls in the 90s. They said, you remember from the movie,
4: oh,
5: I remember
4: yeah,
5: Halle, honey, in Boomerang?
4: Yes,
5: they said Miss Halle Berry, honey,
4: a
5: was
4: dream.
5: The ha-ha. They said, honey.
4: A dream.
5: Yes, honey, she was a she had that breakout role in Jungle Fever. They said Halle spent, honey, an entire decade, honey, reminding us that beauty and talent are not mutually exclusive. She was the kind of fine, honey, that made you pause,
4: oh,
5: rewind,
4: yes,
5: and she said, what, baby? Pause
4: sure
5: again,
4: did,
5: baby. All right, Miss Berry. Then
4: sure
5: there was Miss Nia Long.
4: Oh, Jesus.
5: They said Nia Long, baby.
4: Right out the Old Testament. You better preach this morning.
5: They said, yes, but they said Nia Long was the girl next door, baby, who was somehow also completely out of everyone's league. From Friday to the Fresh Prince of Bel-Air,
4: yes,
5: to Lovejoy, they said
4: yes,
5: she gave us soft, real, deeply relatable beauty.
4: Preach, oh, great orator.
5: Yes, Lord, honey. And then we had, honey, Miss Sanaa Lathan.
4: Ha!
1: Oh, yeah.
5: Yeah, they said, Miss
0: Keep it rolling there.
4: Yes, well, you going to make me cuss on this radio. Yes, you better say it.
5: Sanaa Lathan, they say she walked into the 90s, honey, and early 2000s and made every black woman want to be her and every black man want to know her. They say Love and Basketball cemented her as an icon of a certain kind of fine, intelligent, passionate, athletic, and achingly beautiful 90s. All at once.
4: You better speak on it. You better speak true. And they all of them still fine.
5: Yep.
4: How about that?
5: And then they'll come
4: on it. No butt injection. No everything. Butter beans, cornbread, neck bones, pinto beans, okra.
5: Yes, Lord. All
0: you
5: those
0: include at least Neil in there?
5: Then they came in, honey, Miss Jada Pinkett Smith, honey.
1: Yes.
5: They say, do not let the T frame fool you, honey. They say Miss Jada Pinkett Smith has always taken up every inch of whatever room, baby, she walked into.
4: She did have that cute little tomboy thing going on.
5: Yeah, they say in
0: Jason's
5: the 90s,
0: lyric.
5: Honey,
0: that's what I was in love with her.
5: They say in the 90s, she was fierce, fearless, and magnetic. From Menace to Society, baby, to Set It Off. They say she
1: to
5: played
1: different world.
5: Women with fire in their bones and made it look gorgeous, honey. Yes, ma'am. And that was Miss Jada Pinkett Smith. And then there's next thing we have, honey, Miss Janet Jackson.
1: Of course.
4: My God.
5: Yes, baby, Miss Jackson. They said Miss Jackson in the 90s was a cultural icon, honey, because, you know, we love us some Janet Jackson. Huh. They said, honey, from the Rhythm Nation era, baby, to Janet, baby, to the Velvet Rope, she gave us body, discipline, vulnerability, and pure star power in a way that no one before or since has replicated.
4: And women set the standard back then.
5: She was fine in a way, y'all, that makes you forget your own name.
4: Don't forget about all them fine ass women sitting in the audience on Def Comedy Jam.
5: Mm-hmm.
4: All them fine, all you gotta do is go back and look at the old Def Comedy Jam tape. Look at all them fine women sitting in the audience.
5: Yeah.
4: Man, you couldn't perform half the time looking at it. You better be funny. You better walk on stage and crack them damn jokes with all them fine sitting up there with their hip hop, with their cross colors on.
0: Yes, sir.
4: All them fine, everything natural. Wasn't no lashes. They didn't have lashes.
5: No,
4: they didn't have no lace front.
5: They did. They didn't need to wear
1: lace front.
4: All they had was natural. You could run your, back in the day, you could run your fingers through their hair. Now their hair, they got wigs and they feel like Easter basket grass. And we don't want it.
5: Then the ring came
4: and then the damn lace front, they didn't tell us that the lace front made out of screen door material.
5: Uh-huh.
4: One chick came with my hair. Had a fly stuck in it. Go ahead.
5: Oh, Lord. Then they came under Miss Naomi Campbell, baby. They said Miss Naomi Campbell did not just walk into the 90s, baby. She took up a hell of a lot of space, baby.
4: They said as one of the first black supermodels to achieve global
5: icon status, she redefined, honey, what the fashion world looked like, what it sounded like, and how to reckon with her.
4: Why I praise God every morning, because he made them.
5: He made them. Huh? And then
4: he
5: made them. Well, Ricky, you're going to like this one. Then there was Miss Brandy. They say, honey, Miss Brandy Norwood, baby, this girl stepped on the scene, honey. Now, Miss Brandy, honey, they said Miss Brandy Norwood gave us an entire generation of young black girls their first reflection of themselves as beautiful, talented, and worthy of the spotlight.
4: They say with those eyes and that little nose she got, she just looked funny.
1: Yeah.
5: They said,
4: she's funny looking, but fine and cute at the same time.
5: But they said with those box braids, honey, they said that voice and that smile, she was the definition of the girl next door, gorgeous with superstar talent.
4: Jesus, hold on. We got young Jesus in the studio. Jesus, he talking about all the fine women in the 90s. Run the list again. Just go straight now. You got to read the resume. Jesus, listen.
5: Then Missy Ella came along, baby. They said Missy Ella, honey. Yes, Lord.
0: No, wait. Hold on. Go back to the top of the list, Gary. Stop.
4: Go to just
0: stop
4: read them down and then start right there. Go.
0: Yeah, go back to the top of the list.
4: Jesus,
5: then
4: listen.
5: Then there came Miss Regina King, honey. Miss Regina King. They said, this girl has always been walking. Yeah, Jesus, you missed all the way. Halle Berry. You missed the Janet Jackson, honey. You missed the Sanaa Lathan, you missed the Jada Pinkett Smith, honey.
2: That's valid.
4: The 90s.
5: They said all those girls, honey, from the 90s, honey. That's when the girls, honey, they set the scene, honey. Those girls was giving it back then, Jesus. Then you have, honey, Miss MC Light.
4: Miss MC Light came along, honey.
5: Yes, Lord, honey. Miss MC Light came along, honey. And along came a spider. And there was Miss MC Light.
4: My God, today.
5: Yes, Lord.
4: That's why I praise God every morning, because only he made them.
5: Yes, Lord, he did, honey.
4: God made all of them.
5: And then there's Miss Gabrielle Union.
4: Well, you better stop.
1: Yeah.
4: Get off the radio, man.
1: Oh, yeah.
4: We're going to have to stop
5: Gabrielle
4: the show.
5: Gabrielle Union.
4: All of them.
5: And then there's Monica.
1: Oh, yeah, Monica.
0: Don't leave Monica out now.
4: Not only Monica, bow-legged.
5: Yes, Lord.
1: All right.
4: Not all the chicks, their knees bad. There's a difference between your knees bad and bow-legged. Go ahead.
5: Yes, Lord, honey. Yes, they had all those girls. And then there was, honey, let's get to the next one, Miss Mary J. Blige.
4: Golly.
5: Mary J. Blige step on the scene.
2: My God.
5: Honey. And I'm still going because I'm trying to get to the Brad. Brad, they got you somewhere on here, I guess, honey.
2: Don't do that. Don't do that. Brad's still fine.
5: Don't yeah, do that.
1: Brad does still look fine. Exactly the same.
6: I'm not worried about Gary.
1: Exactly
6: I'm
1: the same.
0: That video that she had that don't make her
2: post
0: on
2: the, yeah, yeah. Don't make Brad post them pictures. Brad, release the pictures.
0: With the swimsuit.
1: With the bikini.
0: It'd be awkward when she comes to the studio.
6: Don't start.
1: I remember that one.
5: Yes, so honey, but we love all these girls from the 90s, honey. They all

0: la, baby. La, la, la, la, yes, Lord, Brad, I think the pipe was number 20, but you on here, though, girl. That's all right, baby.
1: Don't do this.
0: No. I'm for Brad, honey. All right, the color today, honey, is one of my favorite colors. My color today, y'all, is warm terracotta. On the high end, you say warm terracotta, and on the low end, just say beautiful red.
1: Boy, that's the best tea you ever did.
0: Yeah.
1: That is the best tea in history. You named all the fine women from the 90s. You got to do part two of that now.
0: I'm going to have to do part two. You know, I'll do anything for breakfast.
1: Yes, sir. y'all give it up for Gary with the tea. 16 minutes after the hour, y'all. We got Young Jesus in the studio. Coming up next, Wicked Smiley Morning Show.

0: 17 minutes after the hour, y'all. Got Jeezy in the building. Coming up next, y'all. You don't want to miss it. 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
5: 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Kings Drive southbound, stop and go between 7th Street and 4th Street. 77 southbound, slow between Moorhead Street and Remount Road. With inbound delays on Albemarle Road between Central Avenue and Sharon Avenue. On 85 northbound in Gaston County, we're stop and go between New Hope Road and Main Street Exit 22. Inbound Independence heavy between the east end of 45 and Matthews Township Parkway. I'm Jack Wiley on 105.3.
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8: Good morning. Sunny to partly cloudy and warm. The high will be 90. A man in Cabarrus County is accused of stealing power for an RV park. The sheriff's office says deputies were called by Duke Energy late last month after employees noticed illegal consumption of power. Their investigation led them to 65-year-old Edward Jerome Little, who allegedly stole close to $600,000 of power for an RV park and home near the Charlotte Motor Speedway. Charlotte hockey fans have reason to celebrate a win for the home team. Carolina evened the Stanley Cup Finals at one game apiece with an overtime win against Vegas last night. Seth Jarvis scored the goal less than 4 minutes into overtime in the front of the Raleigh crowd. The National Park Service is removing quotes about slavery, immigrants, and war from the Bunker Hill Monument in Boston. The office of Democratic Senator Ed Markey of Massachusetts confirmed the planned removals, which come ahead of the Battle of Bunker Hill's 251st anniversary on June 17th. I'm Rosia Rivera, back to the Ricky Smiley Morning Show on 105.3 R&B.
9: I'm First Alert meteorologist Paul Hagen, tracking a code orange air quality alert. Might want to check on any folks in your life who have breathing difficulties as a hot air mass is going to be building in overhead. Temperatures reaching up into the upper 80s to near 90 degrees all the way through the weekend. Gradually increasing humidity as well, and that will fuel the next chance of thunderstorms on Monday.

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4: All right, Ricky Smiley Morning Show, 27 minutes after the hour. Y'all, listen, man, this is a special one right here. Our next guest, listen, man, gave us the soundtrack to The Hustle, and he's making history with a Las Vegas residency. Y'all got to get to it. And now, man, he's letting the world see the man behind the music in a new documentary with Don Lemon. Man, we got a lot to talk about this morning. Y'all show some love for the one and only, the Snowman himself, Jeezy in the building.
5: Woo! Top of the top.
4: Hey, man, happy to have you, man.
5: Man, appreciate y'all having me this morning.
4: Yes, sir.
5: It's a vibe in here.
4: And I have to say, I just told you this, being from Birmingham, Alabama, man, you are a part of our culture.
5: Yeah.
4: Birmingham, love you, man, from day one.
5: Shout out to B-Ham, baby.
4: Yes, sir. Hey, man, and I need everybody to make sure that you set your alarm today at 3 p.m. Eastern when you premiere your new documentary, Legend of the Snowman, Against All Odds. It drops today on YouTube, and it's hosted by Don Lemon. So before we talk about your documentary, man, we're giving away a trip. Listen to this, y'all. We're giving away a trip for two to Las Vegas to see your residency. So make sure y'all go to RickySmileyMorningShow.com. 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To enter to win, all right? So there's a trip or two to Vegas to check you out. So let everybody know about your residence.
5: Yeah, man.
4: How's it going?
5: It's amazing. It's probably one of the most phenomenal contributions I've been able to give back to the culture.
4: Yeah.
5: Because it is a black tie event. You know, guys come in tuxedos, the ladies come in gowns. It is a full orchestra, band, and it's an experience. So
4: right.
5: It's not a concert. It's an experience. And
4: yeah.
5: It's pretty much the story of, you know, how I got here, the legend of the Snowman. And that's the theme of it. And from day one, it's been phenomenal. Meaning, like, people are really showing up. They're really looking the part, and they're really enjoying themselves. And it's just like, for me to be at this point in my career and still doing what I love, but on this level, and for all the people that's been rocking with me for, you know, decades, we growing together. And that's what this whole thing is about, evolution. And I love it.
4: Brett, what we going to do, Brett?
5: Yeah, Brett.
1: Man, I told him we going. I already hit him like, we coming. I mean, we talking about a 101-person orchestra, Jeezy. That's crazy. And Adam Blackstone, the whole production. Was it stressful?
5: Yeah.
1: Was it stressful trying to get all that stuff together? Because I know it took a whole lot to get everything you want to be in the pocket and perfect to make it a wonderful event. Go ahead. I'm sorry.
5: No, you good, baby. It was battle tested. So we took the orchestra around the world, 23 cities, before we ended up in Vegas because I wanted to take the orchestra to the culture.
4: Wow.
5: You know what I'm saying?
1: You.
5: Because this is about elevation to me and evolving. And the crazy thing is, it's like I had never seen an orchestra before I performed with one.
6: Really?
5: Never.
1: Really?
5: I've never been to an orchestra. You know what I mean? So my first time experience, and the second I stepped on the stage, I was like, the culture got to see this. And I chose right then and there to take it around the world. And we took the actual orchestra to, you know, imagine, you know, Savannah, Georgia.
4: Yeah.
5: And we went there, sold it out, and they was dressed to the nines. But to answer your question, Brad,
4: 101. Ooh, that's a whole.
5: We actually got a place in the Guinness Book of World Records because of that. You know what I'm saying?
1: Nice. Congrats on that.
4: Violins, the oboes.
5: Yeah, all that. You got to come see
4: cellos.
5: It. And to answer your question, Brad, like, it's not hard because I got a great team, but I'm dealing with some of the most talented brothers, you know, in the industry. You know, Adam Blackstone is a legend.
4: Yeah,
5: Derek Hodge is a legend.
1: Yes,
5: you know, the Color of Noise Orchestra. I mean, they're phenomenal, and these are, you know, it's so much talent under one roof, and so for me, all I got to do is show up and ball. You know what I'm saying? So that's it.
1: Okay.
5: Make sure that tuxedo looking like it's supposed to look. You know what I mean?
4: What does it really feel like performing with an orchestra? That's big, man.
5: You got to think about it. We were just talking about B-Ham, right?
4: Yeah.
5: Think about this. When I came to BM, I was performing on top of speakers because there wasn't no stages, right?
4: Yeah.
5: The clubs were so small.
4: Right.
5: And for decades, I just was doing that, meaning like I was just showing up with my DJ. Shout out to my DJ, DJ Ace. And we would just get it in.
4: Yeah.
5: When you look behind you and see 101 musicians That's helping great. You execute your vision.
4: Yeah.
5: It's like showing up with a team.
4: Yeah.
5: When you was just doing it dolo. And
1: wow.
5: It's, you know, sometimes I look back, I can't even believe it, but I'm like, wow. You know, this is next level for me as an artist.
4: Yeah.
5: You know what I'm saying?
6: Jeezy, you talk about elevation, and I so respect you coming from where you came from to where you are now and just your growth and everything. But how does it, so you're doing your hits.
5: Yeah.
6: With an orchestra, and do you incorporate the DJ with it as well?
5: Well, the DJs go on earlier.
6: You know what I'm saying? What gave you the confidence to believe that this would actually work? Because this is phenomenal.
5: Man, for me, it was like it had to be done for the culture. You know what I mean? The culture has no presence in Las Vegas, Nevada, which is the music capital and entertainment capital of the world. And it's like, we're supposed to be there.
4: Right.
5: So for me, it's just like, this is planting the flag. And I tell them every night, you know, this ain't, you know, a show. This is our welcome home party. We supposed to be, culture is supposed to show up in Las Vegas like
1: Come
5: that.
1: Come on now.
5: And it ain't no wedding when you see all these people walking out with these tuxedos. We coming to celebrate. You know what
1: Come
5: I'm saying?
1: Come on now.
5: Yeah. Right.
7: But what was different is you said that the hotel didn't reach out to you, which is how some of the residencies do.
4: Right.
7: You went and searched for the hotel and put your own money up behind it.
5: Yeah. Yeah.
4: Oh, wow.
5: I mean, but you know, it's for culture. So it's like, it's no different than when I was buying mixtapes and passing them out. You know, I really believe in this. This is like bigger than, you know, just the music and the show. It's like, you know, I'll invest in us.
4: Yeah.
5: You know what I'm saying? Because that's how I feel. Because when you coming out of there and some of them brothers like, yo, I brought my son. He ain't never wore a suit.
4: Right.
5: And they feeling good. You know, they looking good. You see, and the craziest thing is, for some reason, it's turned into a date night.
4: Yeah.
5: You know what I'm saying? Yes. I would never thought thug motivation.
1: Absolutely. That's a beautiful thing, though.
6: That's part of that elevation we're talking about. Yeah. You know what I'm saying? Even like, thugs elevate.
5: This is my wife. I'm like, oh, really? He brought me to a Jesus show. Okay. Interesting.
1: Yeah.
4: Hey, let's switch gears real quick. Talk about your new documentary that drops today on YouTube. What made you want to sit down with Don Lemon and share your story?
5: I feel like Don is one of the most phenomenal journalists and
4: Definitely.
5: I know that, yeah, you know, he's, and I knew that he would challenge me. I knew that he would ask me things that would have different answers. And when you've been doing what I've been doing for this long, it gets pretty redundant of what people ask you because they look at you as an artist.
4: Right.
5: And we're talking about the man.
4: Yeah.
5: You know what I'm saying? And it's like, when you say the legend of the snowman, you're talking about everything that it embodies. And I just thought that, you know, we would have a phenomenal conversation. And that's exactly what happened. He probably got some things out of me, like, you know, just I probably wouldn't have said if I hadn't have been asked that way.
4: Right.
5: And, you know, I'm just excited for the culture to, you know, watch it. So 3 p.m. Eastern time on my YouTube. Shout out to Don Lemon for even doing it.
1: We love Don Lemon.
5: Yeah, yeah, man. Absolutely. Shout out to the team for putting it together. And I told him, I said, yo, man, we like rebels. I've been a part of a system, and then I wasn't a part of it no more. And I had to lean into my culture.
4: Right.
5: And that's where you at. And that's where we at. So we rebels right now. We going to do this together. He said, run it.
4: Absolutely.
1: That's what's up. Love that.
4: All right, y'all. More with Jeezy coming up next, man. 25 before the... Man, we so happy you here, man. Thank you so much for coming at the last minute, last moment notice, man. You always come through for us. 25 before the top of the hour, y'all. More Jeezy coming up next. 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
1: Hey, y'all. It's Friday. I'm Alfreda's finally TGIF. Before we dive into the weekend, though, let's take a moment to check in on your news, weather, and traffic on 105.3 R&B.
2: 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Northbound 85 in Gaston County, stopping go between Coxford and Main Street Exit 22 due to an accident on the shoulder. Steel Creek Road inbound, stopping go between Sam Neely and Westinghouse Boulevard. Albemarle Road inbound is slow between Central Avenue and Sharon Avenue. The northbound delay is on 77 between the south end of 45 and Nations Ford. An earlier accident on 4th Street at Kings Drive is now in the clearing stages. I'm Jack Wiley on 105.3.
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5: Good morning. Sunny to partly cloudy and warm. The high will be 90. A man in Cabarrus County is accused of stealing power for an RV park. The sheriff's office says deputies were called by Duke Energy late last month after employees noticed illegal consumption of power. Their investigation led them to 65-year-old Edward Jerome Little, who allegedly stole close to $600,000 of power for an RV park and home near the Charlotte Motor Speedway. Charlotte hockey fans have reason to celebrate a win for the home team. Carolina evened the Stanley Cup Finals at one game apiece with an overtime win against Vegas last night. Seth Jarvis scored the goal less than 4 minutes into overtime in the front of the Raleigh crowd. The National Park Service is removing quotes about slavery, immigrants, and war from the Bunker Hill Monument in Boston. The office of Democratic Senator Ed Markey of Massachusetts confirmed the planned removals, which come ahead of the Battle of Bunker Hill's 251st anniversary on June 17th. I'm Rocio Rivera, back to the Ricky Smiley Morning Show on 105.3 R&B. So what-

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0: out, y'all. 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Hey, 13 minutes. Before the top of the hour, y'all, man, it is a pleasure and an honor, man. We got Jeezy. Jeezy in the studio.
1: All right, so now Jeezy, now you have a new documentary that's coming out, Legend of the Snowman, Against All Odds.
2: Yes.
1: So now it drops today on YouTube, right?
2: Yeah, 3 p.m.
1: So what was one of the moments that the conversation that the people are not ready for that you may have had on this?
2: Just a lot about the man and the journey, you know what I'm saying, the things that I learned. And where I'm at, like, currently in my real life. And I think that, you know, when we do what we do, and it's just like, you know, you just see, you know, us out. You don't know the turmoil that we've been through. So a lot of this is about my journey, definitely my healing journey, and just, you know, where I'm at on my pursuit to peace and why it's important to me and why I want to share it with culture. Because all of it coincides together when you think about the residency, you think about this docu-view, and everything about where I'm at right now. I'm just, you know, I'm aware, and I just want to share that with the culture.
1: And you know, one of the things I always say about some of the rappers, Brad, I know y'all be saying I attack y'all, but I think it's great that, you know, you can come from rapping, and then it's like, you know, from doing this hard stuff that rappers do to becoming this nice, lack of a better word, soft, intelligent person, and doing things,
3: from the beginning. Maybe you were always that.
2: I can't say that. You know what I'm saying? I was definitely rough around the edges. But you know, what it was when I really figured out it just wasn't about money and, you know, just about, you know, stardom and it was more to life. That just changed my whole mindset.
4: Right.
2: And it just really showed me what was important. You know what I'm saying? Like, I'm gonna get money in my sleep, but I couldn't find peace. Mm. You know what I'm saying? I can get money in my sleep. And I could do a million shows, but I didn't have clarity, and now I have it. You know what I mean? And for me, like, that's very important. So it's like, when you say that, you know, most of the real gangsters I know are very poised. They're not aggressive.
1: Yeah,
2: you know what I'm saying? Because they can control their emotions.
4: Right.
2: But to me, that's important because, you know, I'm in a position where, you know, my emotions can cost me a lot, and that's what I'm kind of kicking to the younger generation, like,
0: boy,
2: you know,
0: you get to that age where you be like, nah, I better not do that.
2: Right. You know, and I want them to get that sooner than later because, you know, a lot of us, you know, we get tricked out our position because we don't get this information.
1: Lack of self-control.
2: Right. And also, you know, just conflict resolution.
4: Absolutely.
2: You know what I'm saying? So for me, it's just like, I'm just giving the game back. I'm not telling nobody what to do, but I'm just like, you know how it is. You got a big homie.
4: Absolutely.
2: Just like we just talked about radio when you was talking about, like, Steve Harvey. He had to give you some game.
4: Yeah.
2: You know what I'm saying? And I just want to give the game back. And I told y'all in the beginning, I was motivating the thugs, and I was corporate thugging. So now I'm corporate thugging.
1: Yeah.
5: Well, Jeezy, it's Men's Mental Health Awareness Month, and you just said that healing and peace is like oxygen. So tell us how you found healing and peace in your life.
2: Oh, I hit rock bottom, and I haven't found it. I want to be clear on that. I'm in the pursuit of it, and I'm aware. And every day is, you know, part of the journey. It's not a destination. It's a journey. But I can tell you this is like, you know, I hit rock bottom. I went through some real things. I bumped my head as well, and that's why I holler at the younger generation. And for me, it was just like knowing that I had nowhere to go but up. And I had to face, you know, my most worthy opponent, and that was myself. You know what I'm saying? That was my wounds. That was my, you know, my mistakes. That was my contradictions. And once I got in the battle with that, and I got a little up on them, you know, and now we're here. You know what I'm saying?
0: I have a real important question to ask you, man, and this is real deep, and I'm sure the listeners gonna appreciate this, man. Hey, y'all, we got Jeezy in the building, y'all. Jeezy's in the building. Happy Friday, everybody.
5: Woo.
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0: stream. I rock a mic.
1: Oh, what y'all know about that, y'all? Rick is my morning show. Hey, happy Friday, everybody. We are in the building, man. We got GP in the building with us, man. Happy to have you, man.
2: Yes, yes, yes.
1: Yeah, this is a question that I really wanted to ask you, man. Which version of yourself that you are most proud of? Mm. Hustler, the rapper, the businessman, or the father?
2: The father, for sure.
1: Talk about, tell us about what does fatherhood mean to you?
2: Well, to me, it means everything because, you know, your kids are, you know, my kids are my proudest accomplishment. You know what I mean? Like, they're my love. They're my life. Each one of my kids changed my life.
1: Yeah.
2: You know, my son changed the way I looked at, you know, being responsible. My middle daughter, you know, showed me what love is. You know what I mean? My baby, she's like my world. Like, you know, when I see her, I just light up. And to me, it's just like, that's why I do what I do for them.
1: Right.
2: You know what I mean? And it's just like, I don't know if I didn't have kids, I don't think I would be here. You know what I'm saying? I don't think I would have got on my journey because it's like I want them to know who their dad is beyond the music, beyond what people know of them, because they know me inside and out. So it's like, you know, they keep me, they're my accountability partners, if that makes sense. Yeah.
1: Mm-hmm. I just want to tell you that I didn't even mean to bring this up, but it was a time when we was over at Phipps Plaza. You and your son were sitting at a table having lunch.
2: Oh,
1: and me and my son, Brandon, the one that passed away, was sitting at a table having lunch.
2: Right.
1: When we got through eating, we came over to your table.
2: Right.
1: And I introduced you to my son.
2: Yep.
1: And you introduced your son to me.
2: Right.
1: And we were all standing there talking, having a moment. And I just remember how you made my son feel. I said, Dad, we just met young Jesus.
2: Yeah.
1: I said, yeah, man. And and you was really, really nice to him. And he was a fan ever since then.
2: Yeah.
1: And he had a chance, you know, it was just the four of us,
2: men
1: standing there having a conversation.
2: Yeah.
1: And we let y'all finish eating. Go, we were through eating. You just ordered your food.
2: Right.
1: So we was out of there. But thank you for that.
2: No, love, brother.
1: Appreciate
2: love, brother.
1: That.
2: Love, brother.
1: Yeah.
2: And love.
3: Hey, I have a real quick question.
1: Oh, Afri, go ahead.
3: Yeah, knowing everything that you know now, what would you say to 15-year-old Jeezy?
2: Man, I would tell him first that I'm proud of him. 15 years old, I was running my household. And I would tell him that, you know, to stay on his path, and he won't regret anything that he's been through, because it's going to give him the tools and the understanding of how to be the man that he's going to become. You know what I'm saying? And I would tell him that... you know, that I'm truly proud of him. Real talk.
3: Wow. No regrets.
2: No regrets.
4: That's what's up.
2: Yeah.
4: That is what's up. I love that. Well, speaking of Vegas, it's so many ladies coming to the show that want to see you.
2: Yeah.
4: So bad that you had to partner with Mac. Is that right, Jeezy? You had to partner with Mac because women couldn't get appointments to get their makeup done.
2: Yeah, they, you know, Mac.
4: What?
2: Shout out to Mac.
3: Oh, my God. You know,
2: we knocking down the block, nigga. Huh?
4: Come on, man.
2: You get that Jeezy, you get that Jeezy glow. You know what I mean?
4: That Jeezy beat.
2: Glow.
4: Get that Jeezy beat.
2: That Jeezy beat. Shout out to Mac.
1: What?
2: All the ladies. But that's how I knew we was on to something. They was like, Mac is selling out every show. Like, they can't even get any more appointments in. Yeah, it's dope.
1: So how does that, how do you partner with Mac?
2: I mean, you know, you got to talk to the bosses back there about it. I just know we partner with Mac. So shout out to Mac. I ain't been in there.
5: He don't make the sausage. He eats.
4: Make sure the ladies get their face
2: did. Yeah. Right. I just want to make sure they looking good. And speaking of that, everybody who hasn't got your tickets, we just added 11 more dates. You can get your tickets at legendofthesnowman.com and ticketmasters.com. The show is at Planet Hollywood, PH Live. That's PH Live. And yeah, y'all got to pull up, man. And also today, 3 p.m. sharp, set your calendars, set your timers. 3 p.m. sharp, my docu-view featuring my brother, Don Lemon, drops on my YouTube channel. And if, you know, for those of y'all don't know who I am, and y'all know who Ricky is, my YouTube channel was J-E-E-Z-Y.
1: Okay, right there.
5: There you go.
2: Just in case, that's my Instagram, too, just in case you need to know.
1: I can say this, if don't nobody else go to it, everybody in the 205 going to be there at 3 o'clock.
2: Shout out to the ham.
1: I promise, I put that on everything I love, man. You a legend in the ham. Okay, let's just say that. Yeah, I'm so excited about that, man. Always good to have you. All right, so here go the lightning round. Y'all ready?
2: Let's do it.
1: Everybody ready?
5: Yeah.
1: All right, here we go. Quick questions, quick. You know we always do this.
2: Yeah, yeah.
1: Or whatever. Remember that time we did the lightning round? We asked Jesus, say, okay, when you pee, are you going to go to the toilet?
2: Or the shower.
1: The shower?
5: Yeah.
2: I remember that.
1: Still, you said, no, man, I'm going to go to the toilet. I'm like, hey, come on, man, the drink. We had a whole argument with you.
2: Yeah, I remember that.
5: Still arguing, yeah. About to go into no toilet.
1: Jesus said he going to the toilet.
5: Even
2: yeah,
5: me.
2: Man, I got to.
1: He going to track water across the floor. Y'all remember that? Yeah. I would never, all right, here we go. Mixtapes or albums?
2: Mixtapes, for sure.
1: All right, most underrated Jeezy song?
2: I used to have nothing.
1: Oh, my God.
2: Yeah.
1: My God. Boy, I told you about this, man. Rock T and I did a show with Jeezy. We was, what was that show?
2: We was in Miami.
1: It was in Miami. Yeah. It was outside.
2: Yeah, yeah.
1: Man, that was the first time I heard that song, man. When you guys at the point. I turned into Black Tony. Man, when you got to that point, talking about you sleeping on your grandma's couch, I knew what you were talking about. I started crying.
4: Yeah.
1: Brett.
4: I understand.
1: Said, sleeping on my grandma's couch.
4: Yes.
1: I did that hard, that thug cry.
5: Oh, my.
1: All right, y'all. The biggest lesson from Don Lemon. The biggest lesson from Don Lemon.
2: Did I learn?
1: Yeah.
2: That he was from Baton Rouge. I couldn't believe it.
5: Yeah.
1: But what?
2: He was from Baton Rouge, Louisiana.
1: Okay.
2: Which is one of the toughest cities in the world.
1: Right.
2: And I couldn't just believe that he was from there.
1: Yeah.
2: I was like, you from
1: Baton Rouge? Yeah, because he went to LSU.
2: By the way, he's from where him and Boosie went to school together, something like that.
1: Oh, wow. Really?
2: Yeah, something like that. Like,
5: yeah,
2: they grew
5: that's
2: up in,
5: crazy.
2: Ain't that crazy?
1: That is crazy. All right, the one guilty pleasure.
2: Ah, man. Solo Dennis.
1: Okay. Favorite TV show?
2: Right now, I'm watching La Brea, man. I don't know. Have you ever seen it on Netflix?
1: No, I haven't seen that.
2: Oh, it's crazy.
1: All right, favorite old TV show?
2: Oh, favorite old TV show? Martin, for sure.
1: Bruh, that episode when they went camping and that little thing got in there, man, I had never seen it. Brett, I just seen it about 2 years ago.
4: Oh, my God.
1: He said, Gina, that ain't no dog, Gina.
4: That is stupid.
1: I tell you, I'll be on a Martin binge.
2: Yeah, Martin killing it, man.
1: Man, I'm telling
2: you. It is crazy because it's like it's never a repeat show. It's like you got, like, they just go on and on.
1: Just like Sam and the Son.
2: Right,
1: they
2: right.
1: get funnier and funnier right. as you get older. All right, I need three things in my Vegas dressing room before a show, Jesus.
2: Oh, man, got three things I got to have. I got to have my music.
1: Okay.
2: You know what I'm saying? I got
1: to
2: have
1: my. And what you listening to?
2: I mean, right now, I love house music.
1: Okay.
2: That's like my thing right now.
1: Okay.
2: I got to have my music. I got to have my Cabernet.
1: Yeah.
2: You know what I'm saying? I got to have that.
1: Yeah.
2: And I got to have a minute, you know what I mean? So I could just sit there and watch the Club Visions pre-show experience with
1: right.
2: DJ Drama and DJ Ace on
1: yeah.
2: the screen because I'm watching everybody.
1: Yeah,
2: dance and get crunk, and because they put the cameras on them or whatever, and that's like my warm up. Because I'm
1: yeah.
2: like, oh yeah, we about to get it in tonight.
1: Here you go.
2: Yeah, yeah. So shout out to DJs, DJ Drama,
1: and the one word that described this chapter of your life.
2: Clarity.
1: Okay,
2: for sure.
1: All right, man. Listen, man.
4: What's up?
1: Yeah, Brad. This is a big deal. We going August 1st now.
4: We go. How you gonna set the date?
1: Okay, that's my birthday. What's up?
4: Okay, man.
3: And why
4: okay.
3: just you and
5: y'all
3: Brad?
5: Y'all booking our tickets.
3: Wait a minute.
1: Okay. Like, y'all, okay, what we doing?
5: We all booking tickets
3: going.
5: Right now.
2: Yeah.
1: Yeah.
4: And we all what? Bringing the date to
2: you know
4: the
2: be cra- you know
1: like,
2: crazy.
1: How much the tickets?
0: Probably like three. I'm getting tickets. We can share rooms. I mean, I'm going.
1: Go ahead.
5: You on Spirit?
1: Frontier.
4: We got to
1: go on Frontier.
0: Listen, it's at Planet Hollywood, so make sure you go ahead and book your room right now. Spirit ain't here no more.
5: Oh, really?
1: Okay, yeah, we got to go to Frontier.
0: Southwest.
3: I got
1: to
3: go to Southwest.
1: Don't worry about how we got there. We coming.
2: I know you're going to be clean, though, so I ain't worried.
4: You said August 1st, right? August 1st?
5: Me and Gary driving. Okay.
1: Yeah. Gary yep. gonna have a suit on from Willie Watkins.
4: Gary gonna be your date.
5: Show sure, yes, baby. I make Gary, no error, honey.
6: Me, Gary, and my wife. Let me clarify. Me, Gary, and my wife are driving. Let me make that clear for the room.
1: What's up? I'm so excited, man.
5: It should be an honor here to ride with me, Negro.
1: Hey, Jesus, be for real, though, Jesus. When you come do the morning show, these be the best in the do. You not have the best time every time
2: you
1: come.
2: Man, when I did that Zoom call, when I got off with y'all last week. I sat in that chair for about 15 minutes, man. And just laughed. I said, yo, they are crazy.
1: We crazy, man.
2: I knew Gary was coming left. I knew.
5: But Gene, I tried to do a good question.
2: Great question, by the way.
1: Hey, man, we are so excited about your Vegas residency, man. Yeah. And I'm definitely going for my birthday. Everybody, y'all make sure y'all go to RickySmileyMorningShow.com to win a flyaway for two and $500 cash, man. So go to RickySmileyMorningShow.com. That's RickySmileyMorningShow.com. Jesus, man, let everybody know how they can get tickets to your residency.
2: 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If you've ever been to Atlanta, Georgia, you know what Club Visions is. That Club Visions.
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1: Wait.
2: I know you're going to lose it.
1: I'm bringing my son. We're going to have a good time. Man. My grown son. I'm so excited about it. And today, everybody, don't miss the documentary. Birmingham, don't miss the documentary. You know what Jeezy means to the city. The mayor loves you, as a matter of fact. Everybody loves you in the ham. Right. Legend of the Snowman, Against All Odds, drops at 3 p.m. Eastern time today. And let everybody know one more time how they can find it.
2: You can find it on my YouTube. That's right, YouTube. Go to Jeezy. And it's at 3 p.m. Eastern time, 12 p.m. PST. Y'all pull up on your boy, Vegas, Legend of the Snowman, and y'all tap in today, 3 p.m. Eastern time, 12 p.m. Pacific time. 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
8: 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Usher, another cruise performer, was signed to LaFace Records at the age of 12 after appearing on the TV show Star Search in 1991. After releasing his self-titled debut album in 1994, Usher has garnered timeless hits and awards. He is the fifth most awarded artist in Billboard Music Award history, has 9 U.S. Hot 100 number one singles, and was the first artist in 2010 to collect number one singles in 3 consecutive decades.
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28: 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This weekend is almost here. But first, let's get you caught up with your news, weather, and traffic right here on 105.3 R&B.
29: 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Northbound 85 in Gaston County, stop and go between Coxford and Main Street exit 22 due to an accident on the shoulder. Steel Creek Road inbound, stop and go between Sam Neely and Westinghouse Boulevard. Albemarle Road inbound is slow between Central Avenue and Sharon Avenue. The northbound delay is on 77 between the south end of 45 and Nations Ford. An earlier accident on 4th Street at Kings Drive is now in the clearing stages. I'm Jack Wiley on 105.3.
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3: 25 minutes after the hour. Y'all got your front page right here. Alfredo's, good morning.
2: Good morning, Ricky. It's Friday.
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3: 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Y'all make sure we are selling out of Miami, man. 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
3: 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Y'all get to kick it with your favorite morning show. 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
3: 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Use the code Ricky, y'all. Here's the part. Use the code Ricky, R-I-C-K-E-Y, to get a $500 credit, okay? So I just want to say that, y'all, do not be sitting there watching us sail off into the Atlantic Ocean.
2: That's right.
3: Go ahead.
2: Breaking news, but here goes
3: Absolutely.
2: Some more. Finally, Senate Republicans advanced a $70 billion immigration enforcement bill after an 18-hour overnight vote-a-rama. The package funds ICE, Border Patrol, and DHS. It drops White House ballroom security money and does not add new restrictions on Trump's controversial $1.8 billion anti-weaponization fund. In Boston, the National Park Service is planning to remove several quotes about slavery, immigrants, and war from the Bunker Hill Monument. Now, the Interior Department says it's just a routine exhibit refresh, but preservation advocates say, nah, this looks more like censorship, especially at a site built around how America remembers its own complicated history. See, the Patriots were fighting for liberty at Bunker Hill, yet they were continuing the barbaric practice of kidnapping, raping, and enslaving black people. But I digress. That contradiction is one of the biggest ironies of the American Revolution. Meanwhile, the Kennedy Center is removing something, too. President Trump's name from public view. A court order says Trump's name has to be immediately removed from letterhead, email signatures, and other official docs by next Friday. Real quick, Gary, today is National Donut Day and also your day to buy breakfast. So this started back in 1938 when the Salvation Army created it to honor the donut girls who served donuts to American soldiers in World War I. But so, Gary, that means some of your faves like Krispy Kreme, Dunkin', 7-Eleven, and others are handing out freebies today. So go get the donuts.
3: Oh, I'm going to get my jelly filled, baby, from Miss Dunkin'. Huh?
2: Well,
3: you love your jelly filled donut,
2: but...
3: don't you?
10: Yeah, I love it.
3: And the little donut holes. Be putting two, why you put two of them in your menu?
2: Okay, so.
3: Right. I'm sorry.
2: Rock tea is out. I got you quick. Look at sports. The NBA Finals are back on tonight, Ricky. The Knicks and Spurs meet in San Antonio for Game 2 with New York already up 1-0. San Antonio is looking for a bounce back from Wimby because they don't want to go into New York being down
3: 0-2.
2: Yes, and how about this? The scene is already shifting toward Game 3 in New York because President Trump says he's been personally invited.
11: I've been a Knicks fan for a long time, and I'm also a Jim Dolan fan. The answer is yes, he's invited me. I'm going.
2: New York City Mayor Mamdani is expected to be in the building as well, just probably not in the same section. If you miss any part of the show, make sure you check it out on the Ricky Smiley Morning Show podcast. Now, Brad's got the hot spot.
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3: I got 29 minutes after the hour, y'all. Hey, y'all know, go ahead and call on. That number is 214-495-1963. 214-495-1963 to get all the information to cruise out with your favorite morning show. What up, Brett?
9: What up, Ricky? Good morning, everybody. I'm your girl, Brad Tatat, and this is the hot spot where we bring you music, movies, and more. So let's get on off into it. Well, y'all, Bobby Brown is giving fans a chance to relive one of the most influential albums in R&B history. He'll be celebrating the 35th anniversary of his album, Don't Be Cruel, with a one-night-only concert at the Saban Theater in Los Angeles on July 10th. Don't Be Cruel is one of the most successful and influential R&B projects ever released. It was the number one album that was certified 7 times platinum. Now, fans can expect Bobby to perform the hits on the album, include My Prerogative, Don't Be Cruel, Every Little Step, Roni, Rock With You, along with a few others from his catalog. Tickets are available now, and they range from $59 to $249. And if you've seen Bobby perform at the New Edition shows, it was funny. He was hilarious and entertaining, and he danced a little bit. He do his little 2 steps or whatever, and it is funny. So go represent and enjoy that if you can. All right, shout out again to our girl, the Grammy Award winning Erica Campbell. She'll be starting the Face Face Drama Dasher Adultery tomorrow on Lifetime. She's playing the role of Cassie Newton, a Christian author and icon whose life unravels with an extramarital affair leading her into a blackmail scandal. And the film explores the weight of choices, faith, and forgiveness. Also, you got Jasmine Guy in this movie and NBA star Matt Barnes. Thou Shalt Not Commit Adultery premieres tomorrow on Lifetime at 8/7 Central. So we cannot wait to see that. And last but not least, y'all, Forbes has released their list of the richest self-made women of 2026. And some of the entertainment's biggest names are proving that their business moves are just as powerful as their talent. You know, we got Beyonce and Rihanna. They tied at number 39 with an estimated net worth of $1 billion each. That's right. Wow. I said $1 billion each. While both women have built global music careers, Forbes notes that their path to billionaire status looks a little different. Beyonce's wealth is largely tied to her decades-long success in music and entertainment, including the success of her recent tours, whereas Rihanna has built much of her fortune through her business empire, particularly from her Fenty Beauty brand. Also making the list is Taylor Swift, y'all, who landed at number 23 with an estimated worth of $2 billion.
3: Oh.
9: And Kim Kardashian came in at number 25 with a reported $1.9 billion.
3: Damn.
9: Oh my goodness. That,
3: really?
9: That make me feel so broke.
16: Okay. So, Brett, you on that list somewhere, ain't you?
3: It makes you feel
9: No, sir. No, I am not on that list anywhere.
3: Section 8 housing is some.
9: Okay.
3: And of course, you need ball.
9: Okay. You know, of course, you got Oprah Winfrey. She remains one of the most successful women in the country, ranking at number 15 with an estimated net worth of $3.4 billion.
16: Damn. What about Chaka Khan? Is she on there?
3: Gary, be quiet. Go ahead, Brad.
9: Gary. Y'all, but topping the entire list is Diane Hendricks. She is the co-founder of ABC Supply with an estimated fortune of $21.7 billion.
3: If I had somebody like that, if I met somebody like that.
9: What is ABC?
3: If that was her sitting at the end of the bar in Houston the other week.
16: Uh-huh. Okay.
3: Listen, when I tell you I ought to put something on.
16: It might have been her.
3: I'd have went to that damn gas station over there off of Thorn Road, that little Texaco. When you get off of Thorn, whatever the Indians in there, I'd have got me some of them damn honey packs. And the little gorilla pills.
16: Come on now.
3: I'd have broke her clean off.
9: $21.7 billion.
3: We'd have had all kind of buildings in Atlanta. We would have owned 2 of them condos in Miami. Mm-hmm. Down there, I'd have got me 2 honey packs. A red bull. I would have went and got that Cam Newton training with some defensive back move, with some hip movement, back pedaling. And when I tell y'all, in the middle of the night, make you feel so right. Make you feel real good. Lay your head back. Side night ride.

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14: 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Tracking a code orange air quality alert. Might want to check on any folks in your life who have breathing difficulties as a hot air mass is going to be building in overhead. Temperatures reaching up into the upper 80s to near 90 degrees all the way through the weekend. Gradually increasing humidity as well, and that will fuel the next chance of thunderstorms on Monday.
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0: Wemby is confident Spurs will bounce back. 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
0: This is The Daily Play with Joy Taylor. So Victor Wembanyama is not flinching. It was the first Game 1 NBA Finals loss in San Antonio Spurs franchise history. But the 22-year-old phenom made it clear he is unbothered moving forward. He did take full accountability for a pretty inefficient performance that saw him post postseason career highs in turnovers with 6 and missed shots with 15. But he confidently told reporters he is not worried in the slightest about the Spurs bouncing back in Game 2. The Spurs did have momentum in Game 1. They let it slip away, and the Knicks have an absolute playmaker in Jalen Brunson. But I do expect the Spurs to bounce back in Game 2. Otherwise, it's going to be a very tough flight to New York for Game 3. 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

is 105.3 R&B. Your girl, Olympia D. Good morning. It's Friday, baby. I don't know about you, but I'm feeling pretty good. It's going to be a good day. Even if it didn't start off good, it was a little rocky. Don't even worry about it. We're going to speak this thing into existence. It's going to be a good day, okay? All right, so coming up in about, let me see, let's say about 7 minutes, I got Olympia D's brain tease for your chance to win a $100 gift card courtesy of Bob's Discount Furniture. Let's go.

0: That's right. We on a tail today, baby. It's 105.3 R&B is your girl, Olympia D. Look, I did not know that it was National Donut Day. Shout out to the Dunkin' Donuts right there on the corner of Freedom Drive and Moorhead Street. First of all, y'all made my bacon extra crispy just the way I like it on my sweet pepper black bacon sandwich. Oh my goodness, it was delicious. And the cheese was melted just right. So thank you so much. And also, the lady was kind enough because, you know, usually if you don't ask, they don't tell. But the lady, she was like, would you like your free donut? I'm like, hell yeah, put that chocolate-covered Boston cream pie in the bag. And surely she did. So definitely for all of you out there, just know that it's National Donut Day. If you like free donuts like I do, go get you some. It's 105.3 R&B Olympia D. Friday is kicking off just right. I'm feeling pretty good. Now, if you like Olympia, you're talking fast as hell. I had coffee today. For whatever reason, coffee has me going like 100 miles per hour, baby. So, hey, we on the expressway. Let's get it. Are you ready for Olympia D's brain tease today? Now, you know I got that $100 gift card to go check out Bob's Discount Furniture, right? Yeah, so let's get into it. You have to pull out carefully. It's easy to get banged. I'm supposed to fit into one tight slot. What am I? You have to pull out carefully. It's easy to get banged. You're supposed to fit into one tight slot. What am I? Call me right now if you know the answer. 980-485-1053. For some odd reason, I feel like I need to read it one more time. Let me do it one more time. You have to pull out carefully. It's easy to get banged. You're supposed to fit into one tight slot. What am I? Call me right now, 980-485-1053. Again, 980-485-1053. Let me go somewhere and calm down. It's 105.3 R&B, y'all.
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1: Byron.
0: Hey, Byron, how are you doing?
1: I'm well, and yourself?
0: I'm doing pretty good. How's your Friday going so far?
1: It's going real nice.
0: All right.
1: Nice.
0: Are you off from work today?
1: No, I'm not.
0: Oh, doggone it. But that's okay. We're going to make it a great day either way. All right, are you ready for the brain tease?
1: Yes.
0: All right, here we go. You have to pull out carefully. It's easy to get banged. You're supposed to fit into one tight slot. What am I?
1: A bank card.
0: Say it again.
1: A bank card.
0: No, it's not a bank card. No. But that was a good guess. But no, that's not it. I appreciate you, Byron.
1: All right, thank you.
0: All right, if you know the answer to this morning's brain tease, call me right away. 980-485-1053. 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

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It's DL saying thank you for making my show number one in the afternoons from 3 to 7. 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
1: Charles Kirby.
0: Hey, Charles. What's going on with you today?
1: Oh, not a whole lot. Just traveling. Just enjoyed his birthday celebration. Oh. Now to go visit a friend of mine who's having a birthday up in Kentucky.
0: Really? Who's having a birthday? Shout them out.
1: Happy birthday to Earl Kinsey.
0: Big Earl celebrating a birthday. So, all right.
1: Yes.
0: Are you ready for this morning's brain tease?
1: I believe I am.
0: All right, here we go. You have to pull out carefully. It's easy to get banged. You're supposed to fit into one tight slot. What am I?
1: I'm going to say a parking space.
0: Is that your final answer?
1: Yes.
0: You will be absolutely correct. It's a parking space.
1: Yes.
0: So congratulations to you.
1: Thank you. Thank you. I appreciate that.
0: You're no doubt. All right. So do you like to decorate the house or do you have a lady in your life that likes home decor?
1: Oh, yeah. My wife of 35 years. She loves all that.
0: Well, this is going to be for your wife. I'm hooking you up with a $100 gift card to Bob's Discount Furniture. They're going to be opening a brand new store in Pineville on Monday, June the 8th. They're going to have their grand opening celebration kicking off on Friday, June the 12th. And of course, she can come out and join me, Olympia D, on Sunday, June the 14th from 1 until 3 p.m. Plus, like I said, we got that $100 gift card we're going to put into her pocket so she can do a little spending, too.
1: That sounds good.
0: All right, no doubt. Well, congratulations to you and tell everybody. What station just hooked you up, sir?
1: 105.3. There we go.
0: There you go. And look, coming up next hour, we're going to be talking to J. Anthony Brown. Yes, you know he's going to be over there at Headliners later on tonight for a comedy show. So we're going to be talking to him about what he's bringing to the stage later on tonight. Plus, I'm going to give you a last chance to win some tickets to go check him out, too. Yeah, that's going down next hour, 11:15 to be exact, right here on 105.3 R&B.
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10: It's hard to believe that 2026 is halfway over. It's startling that 6 months have passed already. When you were 10, it seemed like your teen years would never come. By the time you're a teenager, you just can't wait for 21. However, do you remember when 30 years old seemed to come right after 23? And then 40 and 30 years felt like they were only a couple years apart. Wow. And at 40, statistics say that your life is half over if you are blessed. At 50, some of us start having pains in parts of our bodies that we didn't even know we had. Then here comes 60, and everybody is saying yes, ma'am, or no, sir, to you. By your 70s, you become acutely aware that life is way too short, that time moves way too fast, and there definitely are no replays and no rewinds. So relish every second of every minute of every hour you are blessed to have, because time cannot be repeated.
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All right, we're going to be talking to J. Anthony Brown and hooking you up with a pair of tickets to go see him later on tonight over there at Headliner CLT in about seven more minutes right here on 105.3 RNB.

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2: 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Forever. Forever's a mighty long time. Here we are decades later. The sentiment is still the same. Listen.

0: 105.3 R&B, yours truly, J. Anthony Brown. It's in the morning, or afternoon, I don't even know what.
1: It's late morning. How are you doing?
0: I'm high of Robitussin. I'm in, took an overdose of Robitussin, and I'm,
1: you're coming,
0: I'm on
1: to
0: the roof.
1: You're coming too. Okay. J. Anthony Brown, what you been up to, man?
0: You name it, I did it.
1: Really?
0: You name it, I did it.
1: Well, they're saying that you're in retirement right now, but I keep seeing you here, there, and everywhere. Is this true or what?
0: I don't know. And they got me 80 years old on the internet, but I left it. So when I show up, people say, he look good for 80. So I leave it. I ain't changing nothing.
1: You ain't changing nothing. Oh, my goodness.
0: How you doing today? Good? I'm doing pretty good.
1: I'm doing pretty good. You know, I've always wanted to talk to you because, you know, I'm a South Carolina girl, too. So I see that you're from Columbia, South Carolina.
0: What part?
1: I'm from Williston, South Carolina. You ain't never heard of it. You ain't probably ain't even been to it.
0: Yeah, that's country. Yeah, that's country.
1: Don't you talk trash.
0: That dirt road walk down to the mailbox country. I know what it is.
1: It is. So I'm like, look, I'm going to have a ball with this one.
0: Yeah, I'm from Columbia. Yeah, I went to school in Denmark, though. Where are you from? Where is that?
1: I'm from Williston, South Carolina. So it's Denmark, Blackville, then Williston, South Carolina. It's right there.
0: Oh my God, yes.
1: Denmark Tech, yes, baby. We know about that for sure.
0: In fact, if you catch the bus from Columbia, it's going to take you 3 days because they make 100 stops. 100.
1: They do. So we can't wait to see you tonight. You're going to be over there at Headliner CLT. You know, everybody's been wondering, what has J. Anthony Brown been up to? What is he bringing to the stage? Talk to us. Tell the people what you got.
0: Let me just tell the Christians, there'll be a lot of four-letter words, a lot, okay? So don't come in there clutching your Bibles and your pearls, because I'm going off, okay? Ooh. We're going to have a good time. You know, we're going to do one show. We're going to get you out of there. You'll be home. But, you know, old people like to be home in their unmatched pajamas and a head wrap by a certain time. So I'm going to make sure that happens.
1: You got me when you said the unmatched pajamas, because, you know, the top and bottom never match.
0: If you got matched pajamas, something wrong with you. You're not American.
1: No,
0: if your
1: no.
0: tops and bottoms match, uh-uh. No. I don't even know why they should sell them like that.
1: They should sell them like a
0: football jersey and some stripy pants. That's how we go to bed.
1: Oh,
0: right.
1: My goodness.
0: I'm with you.
1: J. Anthony Brown, you're so crazy. And we can't wait to see you later on tonight over there at Headliner CLT. Tickets are on sale right now at Ticketmaster.com. But I'm about to hook somebody up with a pair of tickets right now. Are you okay with that?
0: All right.
1: Well, let's do it. 15th caller, I'm looking for you right now at 980-485-1053. Again, 980-485-1053. J. Anthony Brown, you guys. And Jay, thank you so much for joining me.
0: Thank you so much. You guys come on out, have a good time. I think they got a 2-drink minimum. Dress any way you want to, but I'm going to be dressed up. But you can dress any way you want to, okay? Look presentable, as old people say. Just look presentable. That's all you got to do.
1: Like my grandma say, look decent. Make sure you go out there looking decent.
0: Look decent, yeah. And put some lotion on your legs. Yes. Don't.
1: That's J. Anthony Brown, you guys, on 105.3 R&B.
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6: This is the Daily Play with Joy Taylor. So Victor Wembanyama is not flinching. It was the first Game 1 NBA Finals loss in San Antonio Spurs franchise history. But the 22-year-old phenom made it clear he is unbothered moving forward. He did take full accountability for a pretty inefficient performance that saw him post postseason career highs in turnovers with 6 and missed shots with 15. But he confidently told reporters he is not worried in the slightest about the Spurs bouncing back in Game 2. The Spurs did have momentum in Game 1. They let it slip away, and the Knicks have an absolute playmaker in Jalen Brunson. But I do expect the Spurs to bounce back in Game 2. Otherwise, it's going to be a very tough flight to New York for Game 3. 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
1: Cedric.
0: How are you doing, Cedric?
1: I'm all right.
0: Look, today is your lucky day. I'm sending you over there to Headliner CLT to see your boy, J. Anthony Brown. How about that?
1: Awesome.
0: All right, no doubt. Who are you going to take with you later on tonight?
1: My old lady, her birthday was yesterday.
0: Oh, shout her out. Shout her out.
1: Her name is Cynthia. She turned 46 yesterday.
0: Well, happy birthday, Miss Cynthia. You're going to see J. Anthony Brown later on tonight over there at Headliner CLT. Show starts at 8 p.m. And, of course, it's courtesy of your man. He won those tickets for you, girl. Now tell everybody, what station just hooked you up, sir?
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0: How the hell am I getting punished for doing the work? I'll be standing on business till somebody else standing on business, okay, so we can see each other.
1: That's a real talented brother right there. Durand Bernard, called Overqualified, right here on 105.3 R&B. Your girl Olympia D. You know, he was in the Queen City a few months ago. I think it was like last year. Yeah, like the end of last year, and actually performing in Uptown Charlotte. If you ever get a chance to see him or even check out his little tiny desk, he's very animated, and the brother goes in. Has a very wide range of vocals, too, so you got to check him out. That's Durand Bernard. All right, so you guys already know we're about to kick off this midday getaway mix, right? Your man DJ Stacey Blackman is in the building setting up the turntables, getting it warmed up, getting it ready. It's blasting off at 12 noon right here on 105.3 R&B.
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2: All right, you got your man DJ Stacey Blackman on the ones and twos. We're kicking off this midday getaway mix. And don't forget, it's being brought to you by C.W. Williams Community Health Center. Your health is our priority. 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
1: All right, we're kicking off your birthdays, and first up on the birthday list is Brian McKnight. Also, saxophonist Kenny G is celebrating a birthday today, along with Caesar from Black Ink Crew New York, Mark Wahlberg, Joe Gatto from Impractical Jokers. You can't forget about producer DJ Mustard, and happy heavenly birthday goes out to Breonna Taylor, who was killed by the Louisiana police while serving a no-knock warrant. And taking it over to Facebook, happy birthday goes out to June Grant. No free teens. I love that name. Ronke Campbell and Corey Newton. And happy birthday goes out to each and every one of you out there celebrating. That's coming from me, Olympia D, and 105.3 RNB.
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3: 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Well, as I told you earlier, today is National Donut Day. So you can stop by Krispy Kreme or Dunkin' to get yourself a free donut. But you know, I didn't realize that today is a real holiday, which is celebrated on the first Friday in June. It was established by the Salvation Army in 1938 to honor the organization's donut lassies and donut girls, who were the women who traveled to France to serve donuts and other snacks to the soldiers during World War I. Yeah. And check it out. Jaden Smith, which is Will and Jada's son, he is finally unveiling the Christian Louboutin's first men's collection since taking the reins as the first men's creative director. Jaden's been working on the fall-winter 2026 collection for a while, and reportedly, Jaden's idea of fashion is expected to kickstart a new era in men's fashion. Jaden stated that the campaign represents the Christian Louboutin man through the lens of different generations living together within the same universe, bringing their own perspective, energy, and way of expressing themselves. So you go, Jaden. And if going to the movies is your thing, I got you covered with what's hot in the box office. How about Sean and Marlon Wayans' Scary Movie 6 is in theaters everywhere this weekend, along with Masters of the Universe, The Power Returns, which looks like a great action-packed movie. But if you like dark heist movies with a little bit of comedy, check out the new movie Above the Line, featuring Sophia Ali and Cedric the Entertainer. All of these movies drop this weekend.
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11: It's hard to believe that 2026 is halfway over. It's startling that 6 months have passed already. When you were 10, it seemed like your teen years would never come. By the time you're a teenager, you just can't wait for 21. However, do you remember when 30 years old seemed to come right after 23? And then 40 and 30 years felt like they were only a couple years apart. Wow. And at 40, statistics say that your life is half over if you are blessed. At 50, some of us start having pains in parts of our bodies that we didn't even know we had. Then here comes 60, and everybody is saying yes, ma'am, or no, sir, to you. By your 70s, you become acutely aware that life is way too short, that time moves way too fast, and there definitely are no replays and no rewinds. So relish every second of every minute of every hour you are blessed to have, because time cannot be repeated.
10: 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What's your reality?
12: What's your reality? What's your reality?
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All right, we're about to kick off another weekend, and the weather's supposed to be perfect, too. So I know you want to get out in those streets. So coming up at 1:15, I got the Weekend Rundown right here on 105.3 RNB.

0: Yes, St. Harrison with Bad right here on 105.3 RNB, your girl Olympia D. All right, the weekend is upon us, and I know you want to know what's on and popping this weekend in the Queen City, right? Well, you know what got you covered with the weekend rundown. Come on. Tonight, you know you can pull up on me and DJ Stacy Blackman over there at TCB 5400 Bar and Grill, located at 5400 Niven Road. We got $6 cocktails, hookahs and cigars out there on the patio. The kitchen is going to be open, serving up all your favorites, and everybody, you heard me, everybody, your mama, your daddy, your sister, your brother, your aunties, and your cousins, them are absolutely free until 9 p.m. So pull up on us later on tonight at 7 p.m. Also tonight, we got J. Anthony Brown over there at Hairliner CLT in Uptown. His show starts at 8 p.m. And then on Saturday and Sunday, you can't go wrong with a little family time over there at Carowinds. But on Saturday night, it's about the grown and the sexy folks, okay? It's Ari Lennox performing live for her Vacancy Tour over there at the Schuyler Credit Union Amphitheater right there inside of the North Carolina Music Factory. Her show starts at 8 p.m. as well. Now you know what's popping in the Queen City with the Weekend Rundown right here on 105.3 RNB.
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13: It's hard to believe that 2026 is halfway over. It's startling that 6 months have passed already. When you were 10, it seemed like your teen years would never come. By the time you're a teenager, you just can't wait for 21. However, do you remember when 30 years old seemed to come right after 23? And then 40 and 30 years felt like they were only a couple years apart. Wow. And at 40, statistics say that your life is half over if you are blessed. At 50, some of us start having pains in parts of our bodies that we didn't even know we had. Then here comes 60, and everybody is saying yes, ma'am, or no, sir, to you. By your 70s, you become acutely aware that life is way too short, that time moves way too fast, and there definitely are no replays and no rewinds. So relish every second of every minute of every hour you are blessed to have, because time cannot be repeated.
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All right, you guys know every weekend we hook you up with tickets to the hottest concerts. 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

That's Kayla Brianna's called Energy right here on 105.3 R&B. It's your girl Olympia D. We're in the middle of a Black Music Month, and of course this weekend we're shining a spotlight on the ladies of R&B, and we're giving you a chance to win some tickets. This weekend you get to pick the tickets that you want. Do you want to go see Summer Walker, or do you want to go see Kalani? Oh, the choice is yours, but this is what you got to do. You got to text the word ticket, T-I-C-K-E-T, to the number 71007. 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
1: Rock T is out. I got you quick look at sports. The NBA Finals are back on tonight. The Knicks and Spurs meet in San Antonio for Game 2 with New York already up 1-0. San Antonio is looking for a bounce back from Wemby because they don't want to go into New York being down 0-2. Yes, and how about this? The scene is already shifting toward Game 3 in New York because President Trump says he's been personally invited.
2: I've been a Knicks fan for a long time, and I'm also a Jim Dolan fan. The answer is yes, he's invited me. I'm going.
1: New York City Mayor Mamdani is expected to be in the building as well, just probably not in the same section.
0: And that's a wrap on today's Rewind. Right here on the Sports Rewind with Olympia D on 105.3 R&B, Charlotte's best throwbacks in today's R&B.
3: 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This is your boy, Ricky Smiley, and doing Black Music Month. 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
4: 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Usher, another cruise performer, was signed to LaFace Records at the age of 12 after appearing on the TV show Star Search in 1991. After releasing his self-titled debut album in 1994, Usher has garnered timeless hits and awards. He is the 5th most awarded artist in Billboard Music Award history, has 9 U.S. Hot 100 number one singles, and was the first artist in 2010 to collect number one singles in 3 consecutive decades.
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All right, don't forget to join me and DJ Stacy Blackman later on tonight over there at TCB 5400 Bar and Grill. As a matter of fact, we're going to pull up at 7 p.m. and everybody is free until 9 p.m. We got $6 cocktails on deck for you. The kitchen is going to be open, serving up your lobster pasta, chicken wings, or if you like that fried bologna sandwich, yep, they got that one too. Not to mention hookahs and cigars out there on the patio. So come through and check us out tonight.

Ari Lennox with Vacancy right here on 105.3 R&B, your girl Olympia D. And you know, Ari's performing this weekend. As a matter of fact, tomorrow night over there at the Skyloo Credit Union Amphitheater. That is right over there inside of the North Carolina Music Factory. Her show starts at, I think, 8 o'clock? Yeah. So if you get a chance, run on over there, check her out. I promise you, she's going to put on a great show. But right now, it's time for me to get up out of here. Yeah, I got to go home and get dressed for tonight. You already know, TCB 5400 Bar and Grill, located at 5400 Niven Road. It's Pull Up Fridays, baby. DJ Stacey Blackman and myself, we're going to be out there kicking things off about 7 p.m. Everybody's free until 9. And of course, they party to the break of dawn over there. So come through and check us out. Let your hair down and have yourself a great time, okay? But it's time for me to get up out of here. Up next, the D.L. Hughley Show, and he's going to take you through the rest of your afternoon. So you guys be safe, be good, and remember to always turn your negative situation into a positive one. And I'll see you guys first thing in the morning right here on 105.3 RNB. Mwah! Love you, babes. The Rick

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4: It's hard to believe that 2026 is halfway over. It's startling that 6 months have passed already. When you were 10, it seemed like your teen years would never come. By the time you're a teenager, you just can't wait for 21. However, do you remember when 30 years old seemed to come right after 23? And then 40 and 30 years felt like they were only a couple years apart. Wow. And at 40, statistics say that your life is half over if you are blessed. At 50, some of us start having pains in parts of our bodies that we didn't even know we had. Then here comes 60, and everybody is saying yes, ma'am, or no, sir, to you. By your 70s, you become acutely aware that life is way too short, that time moves way too fast, and there definitely are no replays and no rewinds. So relish every second of every minute of every hour you are blessed to have, because time cannot be repeated.
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1: Remember that if you're going to be in Nyack, New York, I will be there this Friday, Saturday, and Sunday at Levity Live. So Nyack, New York, and the New York Palisades, we'll be there Friday, Saturday, and Sunday. Jazz, when you were living in New York, did you ever go to the Palisades?
5: Did I used to go? I've been a couple of times.
1: Yeah, so it's just far. It's not even that far. It's just...
5: it is.
1: It's not far, really. It's just, in terms of miles, it's just a long, long drive.
5: A long drive. And it's a long, terrible drive.
1: Yeah, it's not a pretty, that's for sure. But that's where everybody lives, like Chris Rock.
5: Well, yeah, when you got money, because you get more property.
1: Mm-hmm. Yeah, I think Eddie Murphy lived that way. Mm-hmm. Wendy used to live out there.
5: Wendy used to live out there. Mm-hmm.
1: Everybody lives far out, but it's like going to Narnia. I'm like, black people, any black people living out there is in the witness protection program.
5: Yes,
1: that's for sure.
5: For sure.
1: Yeah. You think all the trees would make them turn around, but they're like, nah, we still here.
5: Mm. Still coming. It's beautiful, though, once you get out there. It's like pretty. I said, more property for your money.
1: It is. Little quaint little town.
5: Mm-hmm.
1: Like Mayberry RFD-ish, so you know black people get pulled over all the time out there. Happy birthday to Mark Wahlberg. Happy birthday to Kenny G. Happy birthday to Brian McKnight. Happy birthday to Robert Kraft. Happy birthday to Sam Darnold. Happy birthday to DJ Mustard. Happy birthday to Royce O'Neal. Happy birthday to Tory Holt, the greatest show on turf. Happy birthday, posthumously, to Pancho Villa. Coming up this hour, Jasmine will have What's Trending. And it is Friday. You can't hit Happy Hour of the Club. No worries. Going to bring the party straight to you with the Hughley House Party of the D.L. Hughley Show right now. Here's the sounds of blackness. It's the D.L. Hughley Show.

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We're covering today's top stories with what's trending right after Kehlani. It's the D.L. Hughley Show.

0: show.
1: Yes, man.
2: What, man?
1: Tell these good people what's trending.
2: Now, I haven't seen it, but a lot of people are talking about the Michael Jackson documentary on Netflix. A lot of backlash. People are upset, you know, about it, saying that the timing of it and everything. But I'm like, what did you expect? Now, by the way, Michael, the movie is getting closer to grossing $1 billion at the box office, which will make it the very first biopic in history to do that. And so when you kind of put this up against the docuseries, I don't know. I mean, it's a lot of stuff in there that's true, I think, you know, in terms of the allegations, which we already know about that. We already know most of the stuff in terms of him going to court and all of that, the hearings. But there are some new people who have come forward with allegations against Michael Jackson. And so a lot of people who love him, obviously, as fans, are very upset about the docuseries and how it portrays him.
1: That's sad. I saw the movie. And I'm telling you, the movie... I dug him, but the movie was like, he is the big star in the world ever. At any point, anybody thought Chris Brown was close, they had to be out their minds. They really do. He was the most famous man in the world when there was no internet to be famous on. That's how famous he was. Coming up, was that it?
2: Yeah, that's it. Sure.
1: All right, we got the...
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1: I remember this girl... 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
1: No.
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13: 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Told you the dog would bite. 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
0: It's the DL Hughley Show. And we're back. 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

0: That wraps up this hour's Hughley House Party. We're bringing the party to you every single hour. Now it's time for the Jazzy Report.
1: As a part of a realignment of civil rights enforcement under Trump, the EEOC is seeking to end its annual data collection while also getting rid of a 1979 regulation that allowed employers to take certain steps to address race, gender imbalances revealed by the data. Together, the moves would mark about an about-face in the civil rights agency's efforts to fulfill its mission.
0: Thank you, Black Trump supporters.
1: This is what we get.
0: Thank you. Thank you, Killer Mike. Thank you. Thank you, Nina Turner.
1: This has been in place since 1979. Isn't that terrible?
0: Thank you.
2: One more terrible.
1: Yeah. Yep.
0: Thank you.
1: Anyway, speaking of something good, there's a pill now out that they say will help people with advanced pancreatic cancer live longer. The drug blocks a mutated protein that fuels tumor growth in more than 90% of pancreatic cases. The daily pill nearly doubled survival time with fewer side effects, raising hopes of long-needed better treatments for one of the deadliest diseases.
0: Yeah.
2: Wow.
0: Science,
1: it's pretty good. Pop a pill.
0: Every day.
2: Yep. Gotta love it.
1: Every day.
0: Okay, we had some great callers this weekend. If you missed them, do not worry. It's what did happen was Friday. Those calls will be up in about 10 minutes. It's the D.L. Hughley Show.
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1: Woo! 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
2: And we're back.
3: So Monday, What It Happened Was, an influencer says, an unwanted pregnancy is always and entirely the woman's fault. Take a listen.
4: Hey, let me ask you a question. If I do this right now on live, if I start playing with a gun and it goes off and it hits me in the head, who is responsible for my death?
5: Of course it would be you. Of course it would be you.
4: Okay. So you and all of you playing with these when they go off and get you pregnant, who's responsible for that? You knew very well what a was capable of. I'm asking you, ma'am, who is responsible for you getting pregnant 100%?
5: You're not giving me no responsibility.
4: I want to see you
5: one day hold men accountable for their...
4: Ma'am, how can you just admit that if I play with a gun and kill myself, shoot myself, it's my fault? But if you play with a and detriment your life, it's not your fault. How is that?
3: Do you agree with him?
6: Yes. I think that's the dumbest thing ever. If someone's playing with a gun and it goes off, yes, it's that person's fault. But if they're playing with a gun with someone, they tossing it back to each other, it's both of y'all fault. You know, everyone's responsible. And so, like, if a woman gets pregnant, unexpectedly or unwillingly or whatever, it's the man and the woman's fault, because the man knows he's blasting off inside of a woman. And what's going to happen?
7: I'm so sick of these dudes trying to blame or getting a woman pregnant on the woman. It takes two to tango. Just as much as she's responsible for hopping on your man, you just as responsible for playing in the box. It takes two. So y'all both held accountable for it.
8: A statement was just made that said that the woman has full veto on having a child. Well, they don't anymore, because if they choose not to, the government is not going to allow you anymore. So that's not necessarily true. So people need to rethink that. And then sometimes the contraception doesn't work, even if you're using it safely.
9: I think you had it half right, because both of y'all got to strap up. Both of y'all got to make sure that y'all are protected. Yeah. If it's drunken love or a one-night stand, yeah, that's on you. But if you don't want no kids, you know, take your spermicide. Take your morning after pill, you know, and that's primarily on the woman if she does not want a child.
10: It could be both, but I'd say the woman, because she has to carry that child. They both knew it was wrong, and he would know whether he wanted a child or not, but if they both consenting, but she's the one that got to carry it, that's why I would blame her. She got carry it, so she should know. You know what I'm saying? That's the only reason why I would blame the woman.
11: Listen, I agree with Dia. Are you stupid or are you stupid? That's got to be the dumbest thing I've ever heard in my life. That you literally going to blame the woman for getting pregnant by the man. He was keeping the woman of getting pregnant. Unless she can get pregnant by herself, like Dia, he was saying, unless she's a worm, you're responsible too. She can't get pregnant by herself. I tell you what, man, you go have a baby and let's see what happens. Again, it is the most dumbest thing. These YouTubers and some of these YouTubers, man, I mean, they say some of the ignorant things that I ever heard. And then most of the time, it comes from young people, these Gen Z. But that is absolutely stupid. I don't even know how to answer that.
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0: My name is DL.
1: What did you set this on, hell?
0: You gotta make her say my name one time here.
2: My name is DL.
3: Ladies and gentlemen, put your hands together for DL.
1: It is what it happened was Friday and Tuesday. What it happened was a woman was frustrated because someone kept stealing her food at the in the office fridge. You a bad person if you do that. You don't even know what half that stuff is. You a cold piece.
4: And brave.
1: But she put a laxative in the lunch to uncover the thief. Take a listen to her story.
5: Now, imagine working night shift, 12 hours, feet hurting, hungry.

0: for putting that in her food, because people need to stop. It happens on every job. People need to stop. If you know you didn't bring it, don't eat it. So they got what they deserved.
1: That was exactly what that individual needed. I hope he had 2-ply bathroom tissue to make a difference. I worked with DL's father at a major airline, and that's where the individual we work with did the same thing. He had diarrhea for a week, so he deserved everything he did.
2: I did do someone like that years ago. They kept drinking the soda, and I bought some Excellent and put in the soda, and he blamed it on his mother, which was my brother-in-law, and I would, for a year or two, I didn't tell it who did it. But that's what he did, and that happened to my coworkers as well. I said, you know what? Y'all gonna stop eating my food. But it was the housekeeper. They started talking about it, and I sat there and looked at him and said, So I think the person was correct on what they did. That's their food, and the people should not be touching your food.
3: I think that, I understand the joke and the prank of it, somebody actually, going to the bathroom on themselves or, finding out who the corporate is that stole the food. But I do think you can go to jail for that, and it's actually reckless endangerment, because you knowingly poison somebody else who's doing something. You know, we know two wrongs will make it right, but you definitely will go to jail. If somebody, it causes harm to somebody, or if they die, then you would definitely go to jail. And I wouldn't test that, but I believe you would definitely go to jail.
4: I don't think she was wrong at all. And the person who's eating the food, they lucky that she didn't do something like on the help. She's lucky she didn't make her a poop pie. Like, so, yeah, I don't think she did wrong at all.
5: Well, in the first place, when you put food in a refrigerator, that's yours. Nobody else should be going in there touching it. That teaches them a lesson. They'll know next time before they take anybody else's food. Yeah, but that's what that is, though. They shouldn't touch other people's stuff, especially if your name is on it.
6: Well, I understand why she did it. I put ghost pepper juice on my food one day, and the person had to go home because they were so sick. So they need to learn, don't touch what ain't yours. Yep, so I don't blame her. I do not blame her at all.
7: We got more of What It Happened Was in 10 minutes on the D.L. Hughley Show right now. His Groove Theory, Bryce Nim, on the D.L. Hughley Show.

0: That was Groove Theory. Tell me, we got more of this week's best calls coming up right after Raheem Devon. It's the D.L. Hughes.
1: It's your love that withstands time, space, and matter forever. Forever's a mighty long time. Here we are decades later. The sentiment is still the same. Listen.

0: That was Raheem Devon You. So Wednesday, what had happened was an influencer discussed the narrative that black men don't like black women, especially when they have money. Take a listen to this.
1: It's a narrative that we hear about black men.
2: They don't get married.
1: They don't like who?
2: Oh, they don't like black women.
3: Well, yeah.
1: The national average for black men who are married, what are they married to?
3: It's got to be black women.
1: Black women at what percentage? Ooh. Over 85%. But it don't matter though, because once they make money, that's when they go get white women.
2: White women, yeah.
1: The national average for making over $200,000, black men, right? How many of those men are married to black women?
3: I'll give them about a cool
1: 95%.
3: 95?
0: Where do you think that narrative come from with the question we posed to you?
4: So about the 95% narrative, that's definitely false. Black men will struggle with a sister, but as soon as it's time for them to get something, to get somewhere, they will get with a white woman or another woman, another race. Like the black woman ain't capable of having money, or the black woman is not able to love him with the money or whatever, you know. But yeah, so I don't believe the 95% narrative. That's definitely false. I don't know where it came from. I don't know where he got that from, but that is not the truth.
5: Hey, I hate to say it, but that narrative came from women themselves. I mean, where else would it come from? I mean, like you said, I feel like a woman would get done wrong by maybe a past relationship she's had, and now she's blaming the whole gender. I don't think men would come out and be like, oh yeah, we date white women, because most of us don't. I mean, we love our black women. So, I mean, that feel like that narrative came from women themselves. They got to heal.
6: Why is it always on black women? How come nobody has the question of why is white women always choosing black men? Why is it always, how come it isn't when you look at a person whose hair is as kinky as yours, whose lips is as thick as yours, when you look at someone whose butt is as high as yours and you reject it, why is it black women's fault when you reject someone that looks like you? Isn't the problem you?
7: Simply stated, it comes from a black woman. That's where the narrative comes from. From a black woman, if not black women overall. That's how black women typically feel. They feel like if it's going to be somebody's fault, they want to blame somebody for a situation or circumstance where they are not being able to secure a black man. Then, you know, from their perspective, you know, they got to have something to point at and blame it on. This is it.
0: And then yesterday we asked the question, SGA, Shai Gilgeous, the MVP of the NBA, on game 7, the final game of the Western Conference Finals, came with a leather skirt and high leather boots. Do you think that was fashion forward, or do you just or feminine? That was the question we posed to you. You said,
8: well, I think that it's a possibility he's setting a trend. Hopefully, I don't know his sexual preference, so I could say hopefully that he's setting a trend, because you never know. But I, you know, that's what I'm saying.
6: Yeah, what's wrong with him? What's wrong with him, man? Tell him to stop and be men. What's wrong with him? Stop all that stuff. What the hell's wrong with him? Tell him to stop it. Stop it. You got kids watching you. What's wrong with him? They celebrities. I mean, they stars. What's wrong with them? Where they going? What's in their head? What's on their minds? I don't understand it no more. What the hell? Stop it. Go back in the closet. Do something else. Do something. Go in the closet. Stay in the closet.
9: I think it's gay. I mean, I don't see a man in a skirt unless he's Irish. Come on now. Give us women a break. We want to see men, not women. Very frightening. Very frightening. We're losing out. We women are losing. I don't know what we're going to do. I guess we just best buy a house full of teddy bears. We ain't getting no men lately.
10: I think it's rather feminine to show your feminine side, because here in America, it's not something that men do, would wear skirts. Now, maybe in some countries like Scotland, they might do that, but it's not a fashion statement. I'm 65 years old, and it's just not a fashion statement to me, and I don't like it. And I think it shows your feminine side. And also that wearing skirts in America, men wearing skirts in America, is just not a common thing. Now, like I said, in some countries, like over in Scotland or something, that's part of their attire, but it's not a part of American men attire.
0: We're going to be bringing that party to you with the Hughley House Party that jumps off in about 5 minutes right here on the D.L. Hughley Show.
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20: I need a little snuggle bunny, mm-hmm. a little teddy bear. Mm-hmm. 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

0: but I think we've never had 7 million people showed up, which is a pretty large segment of this population, of this country.
1: Correct.
2: Yes, it is.
0: So Donald Trump says, well, they were paid protesters. Well, it

0: That will wrap up this hour's Hughley House Party. We're going to bring the party to you every single hour. Now it's time to give a deserving someone the shoe booty of the week.
1: And now it's time for the shoe booty of the week award. John Mark Burns is an American evangelical minister, televangelist.
2: He said it's a message of Satan. That means there was an evil spirit in his life.
1: And politician. He was an early supporter of Donald Trump during the 2016 United States presidential election, and by 2023 was a board member of Pastors for Trump.
3: In the name of Jesus, I execute judgment on you.
1: So, why is Mark Burns this week's recipient of the Shoe Booty of the Week Award?
4: Why?
1: Trump's holy hype man gets the shoe booty because he's too much of a mess to be blessed.
4: Can I get a witness? Oh, yes, Lord.
1: The MAGA minister led a ceremony with evangelicals to dedicate a 22-foot golden statue of President Burger King that cost $450,000 at the Trump Doral Golf Club in Miami.
5: Money, money, money.
1: This is the latest case of feeding Donald Trump's ego and his small dictator energy.
6: It's weird.
1: Just to be clear, the fake bio bishop said the statue was not created for worship. It was created as a symbol of resilience, patriotism, courage, and gratitude.
4: Nigga, please.
1: If that was the criteria for a golden statue, build one for MLK.
7: I have a dream.
1: Just saying.
8: Why aren't you a racist?
1: Comparing this guy to God, it's like calling a houseplant the Garden of Eden.
9: Your pastor said you act like I'm going to hell. No, you going to hell.
1: I'm not calling him a sellout, but if he thinks Trump is a Christian, then Judas just got a bad rap.
4: Your Honor, I object.
1: If he thinks Trump is a Christian, then thou shalt not worship false idols comes with a 5-year statute of limitations.
4: Are you serious?
1: The phrase, what would Jesus do, now ends with build a wall and tariff the hell out of it.
6: I'm gonna do it.
1: This pastor is just like Uncle Clarence Thomas, riding with a man who is actively dismantling your rights. He's a man who's supposed to teach lessons from the good book, but all he cares about is his bank book.
10: I'm gonna be rich.
1: And that's why the Shoe Booty of the Week Award goes to Pastor Mark Burns. Now here's a swift kick in the ass.
0: Now I know this seems preposterous, but if you know someone who's not
11: a
0: yes.
11: What?
0: Yes,
12: where would you get all that malarkey from?
0: Yeah. It's all that ballyhoo, all this balderdash. 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It's the D.L. 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
5: Man, you see, Dak Prescott, he called off his wedding a month before the wedding because
1: she wasn't going to sign the prenup.
5: She wasn't going to sign the prenup. He's like, man, stop playing with me.
1: You ain't threw one ball.
5: Yeah,
6: that's it. Sorry, man.
5: Trying to get half that money. It's like, that's just another ring that Dak ain't going to get.
6: Good one, Skip. Good one.
1: First prescription socks and all this. 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
3: Time.
1: We should feature you on coming to the stage. Civil rights loving by arresting the organizer of the 1963 March on Washington and a gay dude. So, who else gonna teach you how to march better? I mean, you know, they give a hell of a parade, I'm just telling you. Come on. That boa has a thong on. That's crazy. I don't know.
3: Florida is one of 16 states that place no limits on first cousin marriage.
1: Yeah, women can't control their bodies, but cousins can. That's crazy.
3: Cousins can.
1: Who fights for the right to be able to knock off their cousin? I know when I was growing up, everybody had that one cousin you wanted to knock off, but you didn't. You don't want the slow baby to be like, cousin, daddy, come on, and take care of your responsibilities. You don't want that. And if you're going to do something as decrepit, then sneak and do it. Don't legislate it. Don't put it in law. Don't write it down. RFK, the Health and Human Service, everything is coming back. Like rubella. Rubella, I didn't even know what that was. Whooping cough, rickets, scurvy. If you ask me, the wrong Kennedy took flying lessons. That's all I'm saying. Any cousins?
3: Oh, my God.
1: The wrong Kennedy took a drive with a convertible. Oh, I'm just telling you, it was the wrong one. If he had been on the Chappaquiddick Bridge, none of this stuff would be here right now.
5: See that?
1: Guess what? I'm going to drop another hot new song on my day, Bud of the Week. That's coming up in less than 15 minutes. It's the DL Hughley Show.
0: There's never been a radio show like this. You're checking out
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0: in Nyack, New York. I'm going to be there today, tomorrow, and Sunday, so come check me out if you take a notion. We didn't cover this yesterday. We're remiss, but the Supreme Court basically made it legal for Alabama to redraw its maps.
1: Man.
2: Yeah.
1: What a bunch of hypocrites.
0: It is. And 4 or 5 years prior, Justice Roberts upheld that and made it, said it was going to be. So yeah. It's weird. It's a weird situation we find ourselves in. But I think more and more, but the Congress also voted to restrict Donald Trump, in the House at least, it passed, where Donald Trump waging war has to seek congressional approval.
1: Oh, yeah, the War Powers Act. Yeah.
0: Yeah. You know, the thing in the Constitution.
3: Right.
2: Who that little old thing.
0: Yeah. I think it's clear that given these last string of defeats, that he knows he's a lame duck.
1: Man.
0: I think he knows. And that's actually when he's more dangerous, I think.
1: Yeah.
0: I think now he'll just be trying to do all kind of stuff. They made him take his name off the building. He didn't get the fund. He got the War Powers Act mitigated. He's clearly a lame duck now. He's entering lame duck territory. And that's something he didn't think would happen. I don't know why he didn't, but... And his approval rating is dropping. I don't know. His approval rating is fading, so it's falling so fast. I have no idea how he still has any support.
1: But me too.
0: Some people.
2: Yeah, I don't get it. I feel like, yeah. I mean, I don't. At some point, you have to at least look at the lack of humanity of it all and say, you know what? Yeah. Let me get off this train.
0: Yeah. But doesn't seem like anybody wants to. That's just, it's crazy. Coming up this hour, we got My Day Butt of the Week, plus it's Friday, and you're not hitting happy hour of the club. So we're going to bring the party straight to you with the Hughley House Party. And, of course, we have Alebo, streaming hack warrior on the D.L. Hughley Show right now. Here's the Fugees. It's the D.L. Hughley
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1: It's Sammy, yeah, with DLC Music Week, and with summer right around the corner, we got the perfect summer jam. Here is Spin by Kevin Ross.

0: was DL's debut of the week. Spin, Kevin Ross, everybody, please have a safe and wonderful weekend.
1: Thank you, baby girl. 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
1: Washing on cool. 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
2: yourself.
0: Right now.
1: Synthetic fibers.
0: Polly and Esther should be your aunties, not your drawers. I'm just the streaming movie review with Alebo, the streaming hack warrior. It's up in about 10 minutes. Now we're getting back to the mix on the D.L. Hughley

0: That wraps up Hugo Now's party. We're going to bring the party to you every single hour. Now it's time for the streaming movie review with Alibo, the streaming hack warrior.
1: Hamne salami anani. Olamne say. Hamne, hamne, ham. Uh oh. Dear, my home brother.
0: What's that, Alibo?
1: June is here. Father's Day is later this month. But dear, my home brother, did you know that June the 1st is the unofficial holiday of Deadbeat Father's Day?
2: Oh.
1: You know, deadbeat fathers are like an Uber driver who dropped us off and never came back. He is the guy that is there for conception, but tapped out before the first diaper. He's like a limited time offer that expired immediately after sex. He is the reason who's your daddy is a painful question instead of a fun one. I'm serious. Today's movie has nothing to do with deadbeat fathers, but it does involve the deadbeats. The movie is I Love Boosters, starring Kiki DePalma and Lakeith Stanfield. Now, in this movie, a group of shoplifters take aim at a cutthroat fashion maven by stealing her clothes and reselling them at a lower price. It is what they call fashion-forward philanthropy. The reason they are doing it is because the fashion maven is the one who stole the design from Kiki in the first place. Now, the fashion maven has effed around, and now she is finding out. I'm serious. You know, dear my own brother, I am a warrior. I never steal anything. I have never stole a woman's heart. They form an orderly line, and then they beg me to break them for them. Never stole money. Banks once offered me a loan, then paid me interest to take it. Once a man tried to pick my pocket just to feel what success felt like. Even time steals minutes from others just to give to me. I'm serious. This is a very funny movie. It's chaotic, colorful, and unhinged. Like if Ocean's 8 got pregnant by Ocean's 11 after doing a Molly in Vegas at a Gucci store. I'm serious. I give this movie 3.5 handbags and 1 booster bag. It's the bag that respects your hustle, but not the retail price. It lets you steal in style and look innocent on camera. Yeah, the booster bag. For when just looking turns into just leaving with it. I'm serious. This is Alibo, your hacking warrior, with the Stream Hacking Movie Review. Hamne salam nianane. Stay safe and healthy. Hamne, hamne, ham. Uh-oh.
0: Of course, we're going to take a peek into Jasmine's Diary, which is coming up in 10 minutes on the D.L. Hughley Show.
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5: This is the Daily Play with Joy Taylor. So Victor Wembanyama is not flinching. It was the first Game 1 NBA Finals loss in San Antonio Spurs franchise history. But the 22-year-old phenom made it clear he is unbothered moving forward. He did take full accountability for a pretty inefficient performance. that saw him post postseason career highs in turnovers with 6 and missed shots with 15. But he confidently told...
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30: So I'm going to rap to you. You know, they say there's beauty in the eyes of the beholder, you know? Which I say is a natural fact. Because you are as beautiful as your thoughts, right on? You know, like, with us, for instance, you know, like, we've studied all kind of occult sciences and astrology and mysticism and world religion and so forth, you dig? And like, coming from a hip place, all of these things help because they give you an insight to your inner self. Have mercy. Now, there's an outer self.

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1: Listen, you want to be in blackface? I think you should be able to do it. But I think every couple of years, when there's an election, we should have Halloween on Election Day. 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
0: It's the DL Hughley Show. And we're back.

0: That there was Bruno Mars, 24 Karat Magic. Now it's time to take a peek in the Jasmine's diary.
1: Come on. Come on. Let us see it.
2: Dear diary, I am one of those people that truly believe that the universe sends you signs. And sometimes the signs come in a dream. Sometimes you act on them, sometimes you don't. So I say all of that to say, I had a dream last night about this guy that we didn't really used to date, but we flirted quite a bit. And we were very close, never intimate, but very close. And I've had two dreams about him. One of them X-rated, the other one PG-13. At any rate, now I am trying to decide, should I call him? Now, full disclosure, I don't already call him. I called him yesterday. And you know what? His wife picked up and I thought, yeah, this is probably not a good idea because she knows me and him and she knows our history. So now I think I've messed some things up and I feel terrible. So I tried to call back to make it better. It made it worse because she picked up again. She told me, don't you ever call this house again. Thank you, universe.
0: Hey, y'all, coming up, we're going to be talking to the legendary Debbie Allen. That's coming up directly on the D.L. Hughley Show.
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0: It is the DR Hughley Show, your 2026 edition. In case you're going to be in Nyack, New York, you can follow me out there. I'll be there tonight, two tonight, two tomorrow, and one Sunday at Levity Live in Nyack. New York is all a buzz with their
1: with everything.
0: NBA championships coming up. Game two is tonight. Did you know, I didn't know this, but the Knicks have the best record in NBA history in the playoffs. This many wins in the playoffs. I didn't know that.
2: Yeah, what, about 11, 12 in a row or something like that? Wow.
0: Yeah, that might be 12 or 13. But they had the margin of wins, because they won every game by double digits.
2: Except
0: I just think they hit on all cylinders. I think they ran across somebody, and it's going to be... It'll be good for New York, I think. So they'll stop... They'll shut up about calling Madison Square Garden a Mecca, and they can actually
2: celebrate.
0: But everybody, man, you know what the thing about it is? New York is such a big city that almost everywhere they go, except like the Lakers or some place like that, they have as many fans as anybody there.
2: Oh, yeah. Oh, yeah. Yep. Mm-hmm.
0: Like San Antonio, I couldn't tell what was happening because they had so many fans there.
2: Yeah. But you can, that's one of them places you can go anywhere in the country and you find like New Yorkers, just like you can find people from L.A. Like, you know, you can... But New Yorkers, they everywhere.
3: That's where, like, when the Yankees come to town, any New York team that come into town, they got a plethora of fans. It's not like, you know, it's a home game instead of a away game.
0: Yep. So they're never really away. Coming up, we're going to be talking to the legendary Debbie Allen. And we are bringing the party straight to you with the Hughley House Party on the D.L. Hughley Show right now. Here's Chris Brown.

0: Please put your hands together for the one and only Debbie Allen. How are you, my dear?
1: Hey, baby, how are you? I'm great. So happy.
0: Are you ever going to not be fine? Are you ever going to not be fine? Is that ever going to happen to you? Are you ever are you ever going to fall off? I keep waiting, but nothing ever happens.
2: Why don't you leave Debbie Allen alone? She fine, and that's all that matters. She's
0: still
2: talented.
0: Looking like she's getting on the wedding cake. It's crazy.
1: You know, time continues to go by, but I stay so active that I think that's part of the charm for me.
0: Ah, it keep missing you, huh? Like, she was just here, but now she's gone. So, yeah. You're an actress, you're an actor, you're an acting coach, you're a choreographer. What would you say you are?
1: I am the Renaissance woman of the arts, because when you put it that way, I sing, I dance, I act, I produce, I direct, I choreograph, I mentor. So I'm going to call my own. This is new. I never said this before. I'm a Renaissance woman of the arts. How about that?
0: Do you think we have many of those? Because they used to be prevalent, or used to be, we used to see them a lot. You know, there were people who were, you know, Renaissance people who connected one world to another. You think that there's still a lot of them, people like you around?
1: Well, I don't know. I'm kind of a unicorn in a way because of all of my different skill sets. But there are other people that are doing wonderful things. Wendy Robinson has a wonderful school that is Amazing Grace. Eartha Robinson, who was one of my dancers on Fame, has a wonderful program called The Heart. Uh-huh. And there are different programs, you know, around the country. But I don't know how many can do all that I do, but they're catching up. How about that? But I'm excited to talk to you guys today about our Black Party Sunday. Sunday is going to be another annual Debbie Allen Dance Academy Black Party, our gift to the community, our celebration of Juneteenth. And it's going to be off the hook, baby. I hope everybody shows up from 12 to 7. All the rides are free until 3 o'clock. And then there's a minimal cost of $2 a ride. But get there early. And then we have dance classes. We're going to have a hip-hop class. We're going to have a salsa class. We're going to have an Afrobeat class and a Tai Chi class. This is all free.
0: Do you have a class where I can just sit down and watch you have that kind of class? Because I can't do nothing.
1: Yeah, yeah.
0: But you have a lawn chair class? Because you got that, I'm all in.
1: We're going to have performances that are amazing. We got DJ Dubs coming in. We have a Universal Group, JYT. Those boys are amazing, amazing. Wow. And then we got a K-pop performance for this group called Farrah. I mean, it's going to be all of that. So this Sunday, just I hope all the community all over Greater Los Angeles, whatever your neighborhood, ethnic group, whatever it is, come. Because there'll be something there for you. And, of course, things for the little ones.
0: Where is this at? Where are you going to have this at?
1: We're at the Rhymes Performing Arts Center.
0: Miss Debbie, I

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15: It's the D.L. Hughley Show. And we're back. We know you're missing happy hour. 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

0: of him with a salad. Those two things you never see. And Jason Willock don't need to worry about where I put my Johnson until he's able to see his. That's what I'm worried about.
1: What you need to know.

0: That's going to wrap up the Hughley House Party. Now it's time for What You Need to Know with the one and only Sybil Wilkes.
1: It's Sybil Wilkes with What We Need to Know. A jury has been selected in the murder trial of Carmelo Anthony, the black teenager accused of fatally stabbing 17-year-old Austin Metcalf at a Frisco, Texas track meet in 2025. Defense attorneys challenged prosecutors over the removal of three black female potential jurors, but the judge agreed the strikes were based on their background as educators, not race. Florida Congresswoman Debbie Wasserman Schultz is facing criticism after deciding to run in a newly redrawn South Florida congressional district with a large black voting population. Several black candidates are already competing in the race, and some leaders fear her entry would weaken black political representation in the district. Wasserman Schultz said her experience and seniority would help deliver results if Democrats regain control of the House. I'm Sybil Wilkes. Be informed, be empowered.
0: Thank you, Sybil. What have you learned is coming up next on the D.L. Hughley Show. So Monday, what had happened was, Monday we asked the question, did did feisty broads destroy the black family?
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0: 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Jesus Christ. 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
0: 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And

0: over with. Me too. 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
3: 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If you are going to be in Nyack, New York, I will be there this Friday, Saturday, and Sunday for Levity Live. Two Friday, two Saturday, and one Sunday. So come check me out if you take a notion. 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It dropped today. You can get that on Spotify, Apple Podcast, or you can get it on YouTube. And also, my book, Charlie's Boy, An Ode to a Black Father, is out now. You can, well, it's not out now, but you can actually pre-order it now. It'll be out October 7th. So now that I've hopped my wares, I didn't turn to a regular Costco. Jasmine Sanders, what'd you learn today?
4: Well, I see you and Chris Brown have something in common, and no, it's not dancing, certainly not singing. However, you both have an honorary degree. He just received an honorary degree, a doctor of philosophy, a PhD in visual and performing arts from Harvest Christian University. Shout out to Chris Brown.
3: Mine is from Columbia.
4: Okay.
3: Yeah. School of Broadcasting.
4: But wow, that's interesting.
2: That's a little bit different, dude.
3: Yeah. The Columbia on Argyle in Hollywood.
4: Yeah, okay, got it.
3: Skip my man Cheeto, what'd you learn today, baby boy?
2: Man, there's going to be a lot of the Sarahs. You know, Jasmine's sister's going to be in town. It's actually, I thought it was the Nyack.
4: It's the regional.
2: They have the regional convention this weekend in Dallas.
3: So they're going to drink Dallas dry,
2: they're going to be in here, man.
4: You better not say a word about it.
3: I wonder if they'll get a little boot. Since they got a Trick Daddy, maybe they'll get a little Boosie to open for them. Yeah. You, what do you think?
2: Oh, cut the K's at Trick Daddy. Yeah.
4: Maybe. They know what to do with him.
3: You don't think so? All right. On the next D.L. Hughley Show, the Militant Man Jamal Kingsley returns to explore racism hidden in our everyday lives, plus another Special K Short Bus Records banger. Have a great, safe weekend. It's the D.L. Hughley Show. We will see you on the other side. Kyle, my favorite short bus operator, pull that string. We got to go.
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3: It's the D.L. Hughley Show. See you on the other side.
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0: Or you a Gemini? You've been claiming Taurus for the last few years. So go ahead, stick on your side.
1: I'm gonna stick with the Taurus, the Bulls.
0: Hold on, we got a friend over here talking mad trash. Let me see what he's talking about. Hold, let me tell you right now, don't you cuss. Don't you make me lose my good job, okay?
1: She look like a cursor.
0: Who you represent?
2: Give some friend and fruit loops in all mega mook. I didn't cuss.
0: No, you didn't cuss. You didn't cuss. What's your name, sir?
2: I prefer not to disclose that information.
0: You out here acting a fool, so you don't want nobody to know.
2: You're right. This is twins.
1: All right.
0: Gemini, the twins in the building, baby. It's the twins in the building.

y'all. Yep. I know you're ready to have yourself a really good time. And you already know, we got you locked and loaded. The fellas are coming in. I see the fellas out there on the motorcycles. What's up to the rose lady? She got your roses up here. We got everything for you, Stacey. Sports on the big screen, good drinks, good food. I mean, pretty.

0: tomorrow.
1: Yeah.
0: Then on Sunday, you know, we got that appreciation cookout. It's called The Legends. They ain't built like this.
1: They're giving away free food. That's all I know.
0: Free food.
1: Shut up.

0: E-Sharp. I didn't see the E. They just said DJ Sharp. That's what I saw. I just saw E-Sharp. How you feeling, man?
1: Oh, it's all good. All good. We here.
0: We in the building, baby. You already know we got King Lee in the building. King Lee, now tomorrow you got

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2: 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And with more than 25 local Chase branches and 5,000 nationwide, we're right beside you, Charlotte. 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

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Let me tell you, we got a crew in here from Florida. Florida, Florida, Florida, where you at, where you at? But you know what? We're going to talk to Miss Lisa first. Now, Lisa, you told me your daughter is

0: y'all trying to be too cute. I need this crew right here because I know y'all turn up in Florida. 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How y'all doing, ladies? All right, so, Karma, you got to make sure you shout out all your girls. Who you with? All
1: right, this is Audrey. This is Cece. This is Rihanna. And this is Tequila.
0: All right, ladies, make some noise. And welcome to the Queen City. We're going to make sure you guys have a good time tonight. Y'all know we are already kicking things off right now. TCB, 50